I'm gonna play it. But first, we're gonna get into some cool stuff. Back in the day when I was in the aristocracy, we would chill, we'd play flip cup, we'd play beer pong, we'd have parties and stuff, and we'd always get down to this song. This song is Manu Chao, and he's talking about Bongo Bong.

Party people in the place to be. I told you I was going to tell you about the trash block, and I'm about to tell you about the trash block because we're about to listen to the trash block. Doing my research this week, I realized that I had put Trash World, Trash Panda, and Trash Diva on the same playlist, and I was like, hey, let's make a block out of this trash. You know what I'm saying? So let's get it kicked off, but first let's get it kicked off right with the New York Dolls. This is Trash.

0: Yeah, man, that HOA song by Dylan Houser got stuck in my head. It's still stuck in my head. You know what? I'm feeling froggy. Me giggles tonight. Can I play an extra Dylan Houser song?
1: I mean, you can if you want.
0: Can I do it, though?
1: I mean, you can if you want.
0: I'm gonna do it, though. There's another Dylan

0: Party people in the place to be, how you living? This is Captain Kristen Rosemaker, goes a part of anything and everything above ground underground. Pirate radio show, starring you. I haven't said that in a long time. You just heard from Alexander O'Neill with What's Missing. Before that, Dylan Houser with Why Hal Harmon Hates the Cure. Before that, Skeletizer with Curse of the Alligator. Trash Panda with Discovered in the Crawl Space. Trash Diva with No Chill. And Trash World with Human Nature. And then New York Dolls with Trash. All a part of that trash block. Evershock with Unravel. Sheila E. with Yellow. And we kicked it all off with Manu Chao and Bongo Bong. Party people in the place to be. It is now time for the Rosemary Giggles.
1: What?
0: Rosemary Giggles is the master of picking the songs on the titles, this week being no exception. This week it's called... Hey Now, Back in the Day, the Chill Section. Rosemary Giggles has some chill back in the day jams for you, McGiggles. Holler at them in your lounge. Tell them what you got.
2: Yes.
0: Tell them!
2: Yes, we're going to start off with Poe with Hello, and she says that a lot in the song too, so just prepare for that. Second is Bjork with Army of Me, Portishead with All Mine, Air with Cherry Blossom Girl, and Tricky Martina Topple Bird. Woo-hoo, woo-hoo, woo-hoo, woo-hoo.

0: with Overcome.
1: And there you have it, Tricky with Martina, Topley, Bird, Air, Portishead, Bjork, and Poe. Hey now, back in the day, the chill section. A Rosemary Giggles Power Hour joint, all a part of anything and everything above ground and underground. Let's get into it. Let us do it! I just might do these things for the reverb.

0: Indeed, that was that jam right there. Very inspirational, right? That was Patrice Rushen with Message in the Music. Before that, it was By Curious George with By Curious George. Before that, we were in the Rose McGiggle Power Hour. Hey Now, back in the day, the chill section. We had Tricky with Martina Topley Bird with Orville Come. Air with Cherry Blossom Girl, Portishead with All Mine, Bjork with Army of Me, and we kicked it all off with Poe and Hello. Party people in a place to be, that is going to do it for this episode edition and rendition, if you will, of anything and everything above ground and underground. For everything we played, of course, Spinatron.com is a spot for all things playlisty. 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And you can listen up to 2 weeks back. Okay. You can cut that out immediately. You can listen up to 2 weeks back to anything on WPRK.
1: Exactly what is 2 weeks, Chris?
0: If you don't know now, I don't think you're ever going to learn it later. Yeah. You messed me up.
1: Uh-oh.
0: And I should breakdance fight you for that. 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All the cool stuff that is WPRK is available at WPRK.org. I'm talking about show times, show names, DJ names attached to show times and show names. 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And the portable dopeness on the TuneIn and WPRK apps. We will be back next week with more Madcap fun, because that's what we do here on the ship. We do it here for you. For anything and everything above ground and underground, Rose McGiggles.
1: Yes, what's up?
0: We're leaving.
2: Bye-bye.
0: I'm the captain. 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
3: Chris.
0: We gotta return this ship before we get absconded.
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0: And I can't spend time with your mama. Because my favorite thing to do is spend time with your mama. She be making me all sorts of treats.
3: Chris.
0: Be making me snacks. She be pulling out the VHS player. And I be pulling out the skills. Peace!
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1: Olá! Boa noite! And welcome to Batida Esta Noite here on 91.5 WPRK. Who am I? Well, I'm the Enchanting Wizard of Rhythm. Why have I come here? Well, I've come here to teach you about the rhythms of the universe. We begin our weekly lesson, as we always do, with Marcelo de Deutsch, A Procura da Batida Perfeita. Looking for the perfect beat is what it means, and it's exactly what we do here every Friday evening from 9 to 11 p.m. only on 91.5 WPRK. It's great to be back in the studio. It's great to be back here for another week, especially after a bit of a truncated week last time out. So, let's make the most of it. Let's play the wonderful music that we have in store, and starting in a place that you know I love oh so very much, and that is the world of Latin music. Why not start in a place playing homage to Latin music then? This is Nico Gomez and his Afro Percussion Inc. Baila Chibiquipan. Only here on Batidas Esta Noche.

Antonio Carlos Ejucafi, Conceição da Praia. The track there finishes off the first set here on Bachiras da Noite, Beats of the Night, only on 91.5 WPRK. And we finished off that first set there with a duo that is a favorite of mine, Antonio Carlos Ejucafi from Salvador da Bahia in Brazil. That track, Conceição da Praia, dedicated to the cathedral there in the center of Old Salvador, something from the group's 1970 record, Mudei de Ideia. Wonderful record I would recommend to anyone interested in Brazilian music. Before that track from Antonio Carlos, though, and Ejucafi, we had something from the Cuban artist Arsenio Rodriguez, one of the Cuban jazz son guitarists there. Manicero y Marta from his record Viva Arsenio. Then before that, it was something from the pan-Latin group out of Chile, Panal, from their self-titled 1973 record that sort of compiled Latin American sounds and traditional standards from across the region, bringing them together under the banner that Latin music is unified. And enjoying that sentiment, especially, as you can imagine, I really enjoy that record. The track there, though, the Brazilian one, Cucurucucu Paloma, from their 1973 record. And we started everything off there on that set with a bit of a mimic. It was Nico Gomez and his Afro Percussion Inc. For somebody just listening to the track, not knowing any of the backstory, it might seem as though Nico Gomez is your new favorite Latin artist that you have to find out about. Is he Cuban? Is he Puerto Rican? Is he maybe Colombian? Did he grow up in New York? No to all of those things. Nico Gomez is actually from Belgium. Well, from the Netherlands, moved to Cuba and Puerto Rico during his youth. Spent some time there, moved back to Europe, and then started making this music in Brussels. So adopting a bit of a Latin name to not appear out of the ordinary, but that's probably the only inauthentic thing about the sound that he makes. We had the track there, Baila Chibicán, from his 1971 record, Ritual, to start us off. We're going to continue with some of those Latin themes now, but exploring another transatlantic cultural connection. Rather than Cuba to Belgium, this is going to be the ways in which Latin music is attached to the motherland of all wonderful musical traditions, and that is Africa. This is Alfonso Noelo, Back to Africa, only here on Bachiras da Noite.

William Onyeabor, Tomorrow, the aptly named track from his record of the same name, finishes off a set in which we went back to Africa here on Bachirastanaj, Beats of the Night, only on 91.5 WPRK. We finished off there with the eclectic Outside of the Box artist from Lagos. It was William Onyeabor, something from his 1978 record, Tomorrow. We played the title track there. An artist that very much ahead of his time in the use of electronic instruments, but also ahead of his time in regards to his eccentricity, at least when it comes across in his music. Not necessarily something that you would typically hear, and there's something about it being just a little bit off that I enjoy oh so very much. Before that track from William Onyeabor, we had something from another Nigerian artist in the form of Itadi, something hit from his self-titled 1977 record. It was the track Iba Ku Buele. Before that, we started everything, though, on that set with something from the Nicaraguan artist Alfonso Lobo, Back to Africa, the track there that brought us back to Africa from his 1972 record Terremoto Richter 6-25 Managua. We're going to remain in Africa, though, as we move into what will be the final set here on the first hour of the show and explore some sounds that are, again, just a little bit off the beaten path. And to do that, we're going to head from Nigeria to Egypt. This is Al Masrien, Behebekla, only here on Bachirastanaj.

talking heads, slippery people from speaking in tongues, finishes off the final set here on the first hour of Bacchidas Danach, Beats of the Night, only on 91.5 WPRK. And it was a set in which we explored some more groovy things, setting the mood for the remainder of the evening. We finished off there with Talking Heads, Slippery People from 1983's Speaking in Tongues. Before that, another piece of music from the 80s, this time, though, from the Libyan artist Hamid El Shaouri, Oyun Huriat, the single released in the 80s, brought to us via the Habibi Funk record label and a compilation of singles released between 1983 and 1988 from El Shaouri. Before that, something from the Armenian artist Avohutyanian, his track Kez Mot from his record Sunrise, which came out in 1979. And we started everything off there on that set with another piece of Arab music from Al Masrian from Egypt, Behibikla from their record Modern Music, which came out in 1984. We still have a whole host of wonderful sounds from across our musical landscape, our musical world, our musical universe available to you in this second hour of the show. In the meantime, a bit of an interlude to send us in to that second hour, brought to us by another artist, Ahmed Fakrun from the Arab world. This is Fala. Catch you guys on the other side of the break.

In the summer of 1993, the U.S. Supreme Court ruled that the hours between 10 p.m. and 6 a.m. be declared safe harbor, during which time it is legal to broadcast material that could be considered objectionable to certain listeners. As a progressive-minded station, WPRK supports the court's ruling. However, in the interest of fairness, WPRK warns that certain material played during safe harbor may be considered rude or objectionable to certain listeners. If you have any questions regarding the court's ruling, please feel free to contact us at WPRK at 407-646-2241.

When this, Ma Albnat, a track from the Moroccan artist, starts us off here on the second hour of Bachiras Danach, Beats of the Night, only on 91.5 WPRK. I'm your host, the Enchanting Wizard of Rhythm, sent here to teach you about the rhythms of the universe. And we begin this second hour with a bit of rock disco from Morocco, specifically the artist Ouines there. A 1979 single of his by the name of Ma Albnat. Wonderful track brought to us by Habibi Funk. Thank you very much, Habibi Funk, for bringing that to our radar. Before that, we finished off the first hour of the show here with something from another Arab artist. This time it was the Libyan Ahmed Fakhroun Fala, the track there from his 1977 record, Awedni, and a country with a musical tradition that I think would be an understatement to say that it was, you know, underappreciated or understood. I don't think that's really a word, but we're making it up as we go. But a track that always sort of leans a little bit into those reggae sounds. And for whatever reason, a lot of the music that I have found over my time exploring, it's been reggae influence when it comes from Libya. Need to do a little bit more research to see where that connection is coming from. However, though, we still have a whole bunch of other wonderful pieces of international music to go here in the second hour of the show, and we're going to start with a country that is at the top of everyone's minds recently, especially those of us who have been watching the World Cup. But longtime listeners of the show are acutely aware of the fact that this country has an incredible musical tradition that spans long before they came onto our television screens. I am, of course, speaking about the island archipelago of Cabo Verde off of the west coast of Africa, a place first colonized by the Portuguese, who then brought in African enslaved peoples and, in later years, immigrants from Africa and the other colonies like Mozambique, Angola, etc., bringing them and creating a wonderful melting pot of cultures that has produced, by my money, per capita, the largest amount of musical influence that I can think of in the world. This is one of those artists, specifically Val Chalino here. His track, Dansa Dansa Tamanch, only here on Bachiras Danach.

Zazubikai. Lamenter. A wonderful track there. A collaboration between two artists finishes off a set in which we explored some more interesting electronic tracks here on Bacila Stanaj, Beats of the Night, only on 91.5 WPRK. We finished off the first set here on the second hour with something from the French duo Zazubikai. Something, the Zazu coming from France, the Bikai coming from Congo there, which is why you feel those sort of African rhythms and lyrics coming at you. The track Lamenter from their 1985 record, Mr. Manager. Before that, it was something from the South African artist Sifu Gumede, the track Baya Bizana, a track which I just feel is full of all sorts of soulful sounds. It's an artist that I had not necessarily been aware of before, Sifu Gumede, but certainly you'll be hearing more soon. I will be taking some deeper dives, pulling out the best songs, and that one is certainly one of them. And we started everything off here on this first set of the second hour with something from the Cabo Verdean artist, Sal Chalino. Dansa Dansa Tamanche, the title track off of his 1987 record that influences and takes influence, I should say, more from the disco sounds of the late 70s and early 80s. And a track that comes from a musical tradition that is very much full and robust, and something that I think is rightfully getting some notice nowadays, that Cabo Verde is on everybody's minds. Speaking of Cabo Verde being on everybody's minds, if you have been watching the World Cup and you enjoy it, you should know that I did a show dedicated to the World Cup just a few weeks ago. If you want to find it, you can find it on Spotify and Apple Music. You can find me at The Wizard of Rhythm. Then look for that one. It's going to be Bacila Stanaj. I believe it would be episode 209 that you want to look for. But just search for the one that has all the World Cup songs, and you're definitely more than on your way. We're going to continue the show now, though, by exploring a bit more of those sounds and heading back to those electronic sentiments, but maintaining the lusophone of it all. So, from Cabo Verde to Portugal itself, this is Sensible Soccer's Nunca Mais Me Esquece, only here on Bacila Stanaj.

Quantic, Incendium, the track there from his 2019 record, Atlantic Oscillations, finishes off a set in which we explored some more modern, electronic, but tropical-influenced tracks here on Bocilasta Noche, Beats of the Night, only on 91.5 WPRK. We finished things off there with Quantic, something from his record Atlantic Oscillations, which was recorded and influenced by the Caribbean coast in Colombia, a place which he has taken home in, and a place that I can say he has chosen quite wisely. Before that track from Quantic, a bit of something from Bruna Fernandes, the new record from the Portuguese artist, just came out a few months ago by the name of Unlikely Maybe. The track there, Song in MT65, a great mix of jazz and alternative sounds, as always, from Bruno Fernandes. And something about the recording of this most recent record, there is a level of maturity to it that I think has really elevated his sound compared to his previous work. I've always been a fan of his, and I've really liked to see the direction that he's been going in. So if you're interested in some new jazz or jazz-adjacent types of things, definitely check out that new record from Bruno Fernandes, Unlikely Maybe. And we started everything off there on that set with another Portuguese record by the name of Vila Soledade. The track from that record, Nunca Mais Me Esqueci, all brought to us by the duo Sensible Soccers, an electronic duo from the north of Portugal near Porto, but from a small town there. And you can sort of feel that sense of isolation in their music, I always find. We still have one final set to go, though, here on the show. And in it, we're going to continue some of these sounds that we've brought to the fold up until this point by heading now back to Africa, specifically Ghana. This is Ibayani and their band of enlightenment, reason, and love. Isafuweyasi, only here on Bocilasta Noche.

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Un Paro Andaluz. La Piedad, a favorite track of mine, finishes off the final set here on Bachiras Tanach, Beats of the Night, only on 91.5 WPRK. Before that track from Un Paro Andaluz, we had something from contemporaries of theirs, comrades and musical collaborators. It was Lola Wum, Miedo, from 2018's Tristes Trópicos. Then before that, we were in Congo with Les Mamans du Congo, Nkala, from their self-titled 2020 record. We started everything off with E. Bayani and his band of Enlightenment, Reason, and Love, Isafu Weyasi, from his record NCA, NCA. If you enjoyed what you heard here on the show, I encourage you to head on over to spinatron.com. There you can find links not just to this show, but all the shows here at WPRK, as well as links to my Spotify, Apple Music, and Instagram. You can find me on all of those platforms at The Wizard of Rhythm. It's been a good night. Owen Callahan here, not saying good night, just saying.

0: Hey, this is Hamilton Lighthouser from The Walkman. 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
0: Even the sky has no limit.
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4: In the summer of 1993, the Supreme Court ruled that the hours between 10 p.m. and 6 a.m. be declared safe harbor, during which time it is legal to broadcast material which may be considered objectionable to certain listeners. As a progressive-minded station, WPRK applauds the court's ruling. However, the opinions and views expressed in the music do not necessarily reflect the opinions of WPRK or Rollins College. In the interest of fairness, WPRK warns that some of the material aired between 10 p.m. and 6 a.m. may be considered rude or objectionable to certain listeners. If you have any questions regarding the court ruling or our safe harbor policy, feel free to contact us here at WPRK.

0: Now, you and I don't have shells to crawl into like Bert the Turtle, so we have to cover up in our own way. Paul and Patty know this. No matter where they go or what they do, they always try to remember what to do if the atom bomb explodes right then. It's a bomb. Duck and cover. Here's Tony, going to his house.
1: Tony
0: knows the bomb can explode any time of the year.
1: That's the first thing to do.
0: Duck and cover.

0: exactly who I am. Say my name.
1: Mr. Catnip.
0: That's right. Now. Say my name.
1: Mr. Catnip.

All right. The Ogana Catnip Show, broadcasting live from WPRK, Winter Park, Florida. 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That's right. Only right here on WPRK. And Gremlins are in the studio, so we're trying to iron them out. So, patience. Anyway, the Ogana Catnip Show, here we go.

just operate. Keep it moving. Don't complicate.

All right, you have been listening to the Organic Catnip Show, broadcasting live from WPRK, Winter Park, Florida. Or somewhere in Florida, right? Yeah. So, we're going to go and do a couple public service announcements. Hang in there. Don't touch that dial. Like they used to say a long time ago, right? Anyway, we'll be right back. The Organic Catnip Show. Stay tuned.

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0: Yeah.
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3: In the summer of 1993, the Supreme Court ruled that the hours between 10 p.m. and 6 a.m. be declared safe harbor, during which time it is legal to broadcast material which may be considered objectionable to certain listeners. As a progressive-minded station, WPRK applauds the court's ruling. However, the opinions and views expressed in the music do not necessarily reflect the opinions of WPRK or Rollins College. In the interest of fairness, WPRK warns that some of the material aired between 10 p.m. and 6 a.m. may be considered rude or objectionable to certain listeners. If you have any questions regarding the court ruling or our safe harbor policy, feel free to contact us here at WPRK.
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0: Over the centuries, thousands of things have been written about catnip. In fact, there is even a story of an executioner who would have to chew on the root of catnip so that he could bring himself to kill. But despite the years of combined scientific research, we still do not truly know exactly what it is that catnip does.
1: Not only are the chromosome questions unanswered, but we are still not able to predict in advance whether a catnip user at any particular moment in their life is going to have a good trip or a bad one.
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1: You're anyway, I kicked them out. 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
1: Catnip.

All right, folks, getting close to the top of the hour and the end of our show for this week. The Organic Catnip Show, come back and listen to us every day, but more importantly, at 11 Friday night, all the way until 1 o'clock in the a.m. Saturday morning. The Organic Catnip Show, take care. Thank you for tuning in. See you again next week. Same cat station, same cat time. Right here on WPRK. Take care and remember, stay frisky, my friends. Bye.

0: 3 years old. Vicious creatures. Anyway, I'll tell you, and this is true. Ain't nothing sadder than an outdoor cat thinks he's an indoor cat.
1: And so our bicultural examination is over for another week. If you have been watching this evening's program in Britain, it's time for you to finish your cocoa and retire for the evening. If you have been watching in America, put your Uzi back in the drawer, take one last hit from the crack pipe, and then straight to bed, please. Goodbye.
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3: Aw, yeah. 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
1: In the summer of 1993, the Supreme Court ruled that the hours between 10 p.m. and 6 a.m. be declared safe harbor, during which time it is legal to broadcast material which may be considered objectionable to certain listeners. 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
0: 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We are Queens of Noise, Queens of Noise, Queens of Noise, Queens of Noise, Queens of Noise, Queens of Noise.

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1: In the summer of 1993, the Supreme Court ruled that the hours between 10 p.m. and 6 a.m. be declared safe harbor, during which time it is legal to broadcast material which may be considered objectionable to certain listeners. As a progressive-minded station, WPRK applauds the court's ruling. However, the opinions and views expressed in the music do not necessarily reflect the opinions of WPRK or Rollins College. In the interest of fairness, WPRK warns that some of the material aired between 10 p.m. and 6 a.m. may be considered rude or objectionable to certain listeners. If you have any questions regarding the court ruling or our safe harbor policy, feel free to contact us at WPRK.

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In the summer of 1993, the Supreme Court ruled that the hours between 10 p.m. and 6 a.m. be declared safe harbor, during which time it is legal to broadcast material which may be considered objectionable to certain listeners. As a progressive-minded station, WPRK applauds the court's ruling. However, the opinions and views expressed in the music do not necessarily reflect the opinions of WPRK or Rollins College. In the interest of fairness, WPRK warns that some of the material aired between 10 p.m. and 6 a.m. may be considered rude or objectionable to certain listeners. If you have any questions regarding the court ruling or our safe harbor policy, feel free to contact us here at WPRK.

WPRK 91.5 Winter Park, Florida, the best in basement radio and the voice of Rollins College. And you're listening to the Heavy Metal Party Train, the Lipstick and Leather Express, and It's Time to Rock. And you might be noticing I'm starting an hour later than I usually do. Why? Because I was in Tampa, St. Pete, to be precise, at the Warrant and Firehouse show, and I just got back a little late. It's a long drive, but we're going to rock out tonight right here on the Metal Train. And you got to believe, to those people who are at the Warrant show, we got Warrant in the hot threesome of the night in the next hour, and we're going to play all kinds of stuff for you right here on the Metal Train, from big hair power ballads to brutal death metal bands with impossible to read logos and everything in between. So turn it up and rock out with me, because we're going to get harder, louder, and faster.

WPRK 91.5. You're listening to the Heavy Metal Party Train. The Lipstick and Leather Express is on the track, and you just heard Crash Diet with one of their newest singles, Satisfaction. Before that, you heard Slaughter with Spend My Life off of their debut album, Stick It To You, which came out in 1990. You also heard Warrant with Louder, Harder, Faster off of the album by the same name, which came out in 2017. And we kicked the show off with Firehouse and Rock on the Radio off of their self-titled debut album, which came out in 1990. Let's get back to the rock, shall we? And this is the brand new single from Tesla off of their latest album, Homage. This is called, or Homage. This is called I Wish It Would Rain, a brand new Tesla. Check it out.

WPRK 91.5. You're listening to The Metal Train. That was a brand new single from Hardline called, of course, Shout, off of their album Shout. Before that, you heard Chain Wolf with Respect the Whip. You also heard Guns N' Roses with Ain't It Fun off of the Spaghetti Incident. A band called Voodoo Vegas and their brand new song Puppet. You heard a classic from 1975 that was Kiss with Rock Bottom. You heard Vince Neil with Sister of Pain off of his first solo album Exposed, which came out in 1993. You heard the brand new single from John Corabi that was called New Day off of his album by the same name. And you heard the new single from Tesla that was called I Wish It Would Rain from their new album Homage. 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And right now it's time to do a segment we do every week called The Metal Wars, where we put two brand new songs up against each other. And you can go to the Facebook page Metal Train on WPRK and vote for your favorite. And the winner will come back and go up against another new song. Our current Metal Wars champion has been champion for 8 weeks now. They won last week with 100% of the vote. It's the new single from Firehouse. It's called Midnight Gasoline. And the challenger song this week is a new single from the band Kickin' Valentina, and it's called Don't Be Mad. So I'm going to play both songs. If you care at all, listen to them. Think about it. If there's one you like better than the other, you can go to the Facebook page Metal Train on WPRK and vote for your favorite. Let's get to the Metal Wars. Here is our current Metal Wars champion. It is Firehouse with Midnight Gasoline.

0: WPRK and Metal Train. That was this week's Metal Wars Challenger song, Kickin' Valentina with Don't Be Mad. Before that, you heard the Champion song, Firehouse with Midnight Gasoline. If there's one of those two you like better than the other, you can go to the Facebook page, Metal Train on WPRK. Vote for your favorite in the poll at the top of the page, and the winner will come back next week and go up against another new song, and we'll be back with more Metal Train after this short break.
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7: Stay frisky, my friends.

In the summer of 1993, the Supreme Court ruled that the hours between 10 p.m. and 6 a.m. be declared safe harbor, during which time it is legal to broadcast material which may be considered objectionable to certain listeners. As a progressive-minded station, WPRK applauds the court's ruling. However, the opinions and views expressed in the music do not necessarily reflect the opinions of WPRK or Rollins College. In the interest of fairness, WPRK warns that some of the material aired between 10 p.m. and 6 a.m. may be considered rude or objectionable to certain listeners. If you have any questions regarding the court ruling or our safe harbor policy, feel free to contact us here at

WPRK 91.5, Winter Park, Florida, the best in basement radio and the voice of Rollins College. And you're listening to the Heavy Metal Party Train. The Lipstick and Leather Express is on the track, and welcome aboard. And we're rocking out into another hour of the Metal Train. And let's just get right back to the rock, shall we? From their brand new album, which is self-titled. From their brand new album, Megadeth, this is Megadeth with their latest single, Let There Be Shred.

0: WPRK 91.5, you're listening to The Metal Train. That was South of Salem with Jet Black Eyes off of their album Death of the Party from 2024. Before that, you heard a classic from Rat. Nice deep cut off of the Out of the Cellar album from 1984. And that song was called She Wants Money. You heard the band Sunstorm featuring Jolynn Turner on lead vocals with You Wouldn't Know Love off of their album Emotional Fire, which came out in 2012. And that's actually a cover of a Cher song. And you heard Megadeth in their latest single, Let There Be Shred, off of their new album, self-titled Megadeth. And you are listening to The Metal Train on WPRK. And if you want to get in touch with me or send me a request, the Facebook page for this program is Metal Train on WPRK. Send me a message. Tell me what you want to hear, and I'll get it on the radio for you. Or hit me up on the request line right here in the studio, 407-646-2915. And we're going to get right back to the rock right now. This is the brand new single from Corrosion of Conformity. It's called Bad Man.
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WPRK 901.5, you're listening to the Heavy Metal Party Train. That was Evil Dead with F-A-F-O. Before that, you heard White Skies with 88 Crash off of their album Shooting at the Hurricane, brand new song from them. And you heard Aerosmith with My Only Angel, their latest single. And you heard the brand new song from Corrosion of Conformity. That was called Bad Man. And right now it's time to do a segment that we do every week called the Hot Threesome of the Night, where we play three songs in a row by the same artist. And tonight it's an artist that played in Tampa over in St. Pete tonight. And I'm talking about the glam metal legends Warrant. They played an awesome show tonight over in St. Pete at Ferg's in downtown St. Pete. So Warrant in the Hot Threesome of the Night. And as always with the Hot Threesome of the Night, I'm not going to play any hits. These are songs that they never played in concert, probably. These are real deep cuts. So we're going to go into the deep cuts. Warrant in the Hot Threesome of the Night. And I'm kicking it off with a song from 1995 off their album Ultraphobic. This is Followed.

WPRK 91.5, you're listening to the Heavy Metal Party Train. And that was this week's Hot Threesome of the Night, where we play three songs in a row by the same artist. And tonight's artist was glam metal legends Warrant. And we kicked it off with the song Followed from 1995. And then we heard Hollywood, Down on Your Luck, from the year 2000 off the album Under the Influence. And that was a Thin Lizzy cover. And the song you just heard was Candyman off of the album Rockaholic, which came out in 2011. And some real deep cuts from Warrant that maybe you haven't heard. Warrant in the Hot Threesome of the Night. Let's get back to the rock. From 1992, this is Lynch Mob with Tangled in the Web.

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7: Stay frisky, my friends.

In the summer of 1993, the Supreme Court ruled that the hours between 10 p.m. and 6 a.m. be declared safe harbor, during which time it is legal to broadcast material which may be considered objectionable to certain listeners. As a progressive-minded station, WPRK applauds the court's ruling. However, the opinions and views expressed in the music do not necessarily reflect the opinions of WPRK or Rollins College. In the interest of fairness, WPRK warns that some of the material aired between 10 p.m. and 6 a.m. may be considered rude or objectionable to certain listeners. If you have any questions regarding the court ruling or our safe harbor policy, feel free to contact us at WPRK.

WPRK 91.5, Winter Park, Florida, the best in basement radio, and the voice of Rollins College. You're listening to the Heavy Metal Party Train. The Lipstick and Leather Express is on the track. Welcome aboard. By request off the phone line, that was Bon Jovi with Bad Medicine from the album New Jersey, which came out way back in 1988. And right now, and now for something completely different, this is the brand new single from Motionless in White. It's called R.I.P. Turn it up.

WPRK 91.5. You're listening to the Heavy Metal Party Train from 1989 off of their album Snakes in Ladders. That was Nazareth with See You, See Me. A nice deep cut from Nazareth. And before that, you heard from 1985, Kiss with Tears Are Falling off of the album Asylum. And you heard the brand new single from Ice Nine Kills that was called Play Dead. And you heard the brand new single from Motionless in White that was called R.I.P. And let's get right back to the rock, shall we? This is a request off of the phone line from their very recent album, or their most recent album, the last album they did from 2020. The album was called Power Up. And the band is called AC/DC. And this song is called Witch's Spell.

WPRK 91.5, you're listening to the Heavy Metal Party Train. That was Aerosmith by request off the phone line with What It Takes off the album Pump, which came out in 1989. You also heard King Diamond with Up From the Grave off of his album The Graveyard, which came out in 1996. And you heard AC/DC, also by request, with Witch's Spell off of their 2020 album, Power Up. Hope you guys are digging the tunes and rocking out with me. The Facebook page for this program is Metal Train on WPRK. And right now it's time to do some Critical Kiss. We take a deep dive into the Kiss catalog, and we're going way back to 1977 off of the album Love Gun. This song is called I Stole Your Love.

0: 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Thank you for listening to WPRK, Winter Park, Florida. There's no profit in this form of media. 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
2: When movies began to talk, they also began to sing, and music came to the forefront of film as a major part of the Hollywood product. From Max Steiner's pioneering score in King Kong to Howard Shore's massive musical concept for The Lord of the Rings, film has given us an endless flow of musical ideas. From Korngold to Bernstein, Rocha to Mancini, Copland to Corleone, music from the movies, Sunday afternoons from 2 until 4, celebrates the extraordinary variety of film music and the legendary composers who gave us a world of melody, color, and excitement. Music from the movies, Sunday afternoons from 2 until 4.

In the summer of 1993, the Supreme Court ruled that the hours between 10 p.m. and 6 a.m. be declared safe harbor, during which time it is legal to broadcast material which may be considered objectionable to certain listeners. As a progressive-minded station, WPRK applauds the court's ruling. However, the opinions and views expressed in the music do not necessarily reflect the opinions of WPRK or Rollins College. In the interest of fairness, WPRK warns that some of the material aired between 10 p.m. and 6 a.m. may be considered rude or objectionable to certain listeners. If you have any questions regarding the court ruling or our safe harbor policy, feel free to contact us here at WPRK.

WPRK 91.5, Winter Park, Florida, the best in basement radio and the voice of Rollins College. My name's Mental Rob, and you're listening to the Heavy Metal Party Train, the Lipstick and Leather Express. Now, usually at 5, we end the show, and I put the automatic music on, and the next DJ comes in for his show at 7. But we started the show an hour late today because I was in Tampa, and I was driving over, and I missed the first hour. So I'm going to make up to it. This is the second week in a row I've done this. I'm going to make it up to you guys by doing an extra hour of the Metal Train from 5 to 6. So I hope you guys dig it. And if you are like a fan of the automatic playlist, you're probably mad right now. But just sit back and enjoy the rock on this late Friday night, early Saturday morning, depending on your lifestyle choices and your point of view. And we're going to kick it off with a band called Bad Marriage, and this is a song off of their brand new album called Match Made in Hell. This is called Ashamed to Be Human. Check it out.

WPRK 91.5. You're listening to the Heavy Metal Party Train, baby. The Lipstick and Leather Express. That was the band Sirius Black and their latest single, Last Man Standing. Over the last hour, you heard the following bands: Saigon Kick, Striper, Rob Zombie, Demolz, Speedstroke, Death Angel, Van Halen, Lips, The Midnight Devils, Enough's Enough, Bad Marriage, and Reliant K, all in that last hour. Hope you guys dug the tunes and enjoyed the Metal Train for another week, but that's about it for another edition of the Metal Train. And God willing, we'll be back next week with more rock and roll debauchery. And until then, have a good weekend, keep rocking, and be nice to each other. Be kind animals. And the Facebook page for this program is Metal Train on WPRK. And I post music videos and playlists and music news and wacky stuff on there, silly memes. And you can get in touch with me there if you want to send me a song or tell me what to play or tell me what you like and what you don't like and all that. I love hearing from the listeners of the Metal Train. And so until next week, I leave you with this song. It's a nice ballad. This song goes out to everybody we lost over the last year, or any person that you lost or you miss, and you hope you'll see them again someday. Have a good weekend.

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3: Con el paso de los años, quizás le recetaron opioides después de su cesárea o después de la lesión en la espalda de un familiar. Usted aún los tiene en su hogar, por si acaso. 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Los problemas con los opioides pueden comenzar en casa con los medicamentos no utilizados, como pastillas, parches y jarabes. Aprenda a cómo eliminar el riesgo en www.fda.gov/deshacerse de medicamentos.
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I'm here. I can take you out of here. 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That can't happen unless you leave the human world that you're in and come and follow me. Time is short. Last chance.

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1: Hey, that's right. I am James Gray. 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You are tuned in, of course, to WPRK, Winter Park, Florida. 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As always, I encourage you to go to the website to check out all things WPRK, and while you're there, download the app to your device so you can take us wherever you go. Dear listener, friend of mine, neo-rockers everywhere, I have yet, if you can believe it, another fantastic edition of Gray Matter coming your way today with music from the likes of The Cut, Silent Runners, Electrofiction, BFG, Second Still, and Heartworms. But beyond all of that, incredible. When I say incredible, I mean incredible. New music from Lurid Luminaries, Radar Machine, and Darker Places featuring Chateau Noir. Now, of those bands, we have heard once from Lurid Luminaries, once from Darker Places. Radar Machine is brand new to the show, and I think you're really going to like what they have there, and Chateau Noir as well, featuring on that Darker Places track, also new to the show. So new music, including some new bands that are new to the show. Anyway, if all of that sounds fantastic to you, great, we're done here. No, just keep on listening. You're doing the right thing, right? But if you would like, as I say, a more robust Gray Matter experience, you can have that in a number of ways. Gray Matter _ radio on Instagram. That is the only social media platform where you will find Gray Matter. I don't blame you if you don't have Instagram. The more I look at it, it has been invaluable for kind of growing the show and connecting with artists, connecting with listeners, getting the word out there about the show and about WPRK. I can say that it has been an invaluable tool for those reasons, for those purposes, right? I will also say that Instagram is trash. So I don't blame you if you don't have it, but if you do, you can go to the Gray Matter Instagram page, Gray Matter _ radio on Instagram, and check out all things Gray Matter show related, music related, and as I get around to it, vinyl related. I'm constantly buying new records, more than I probably need to, and but I'm doing it anyway. And I tend to show them off there when I have a night to just sit with the records and listen to them. So taking pictures and videos and showing off all of that stuff as well. I'm really into it, and I really enjoy showing off the stuff that I get. A lot of it, or a good portion of it anyway, is very much, I won't say not obscure, but underappreciated, perhaps. Not as known as it should be. I guess that's obscure. That kind of stuff is what I collect more often than not. But while the show is live, you can also go to spinatron.com. That's right. 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There you will find the Gray Matter playlist as I update it live. And in just a moment, I will open up the chat window there. You can get in on the chat. There are typically a handful of people hanging out in there. You can be one of them. I invite you to join in on the Spinatron chat. 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And then, if you would like to just shoot a quick message to the show, to me, I am the show. You don't have Instagram. You don't want it. Again, I understand. You don't want to have to log in to Spinatron and do all that kind of thing. Again, I understand. You can text the show, believe it or not. 407-646-2915. Once again, that's 407-646-2915. You can text the show. You will text me. It will appear on my screen. I will type a message back to you. And before you know it, we've had an interaction. I've had a number of band and artist and like music suggestions come through the texting service here. So you can get in on that as well. Once again, 407-646-2915. So with all of that, let's get into the show. We're going to start here with one from the church. It's called Constant and Opal. And you're listening to Gray Matter. Where else? But right here on WPRK.

0: The gentleman's a very effective spokesperson for the company, but obviously the people who live there are not satisfied with his explanation.
1: Right. So what do you want now?
0: Well, if I have to teach you how to be a reporter, Ollie, I'll do that later.
1: Oh, why don't you do that later, Jim? I think the lady expressed herself, and you're not here, you're there. Is there any question you'd like me to ask her?
0: No, I'll give you lessons on how to become a reporter later.
1: No, I'll give you some lessons on how to be an editor, because I was your boss once.
0: Yeah, you were, and are no longer. How did that happen?

Hey, hey, hey. That's right, that's right, that's right. James Gray hanging out with you here in this edition of Gray Matter. Thanks for tuning in today. We just heard quite an international set there. Two bands from Italy. We heard Frigidaire Tango with a track called Recall. Probably one of my favorite discoveries of the last couple of years. Diaframa before that gave us Siberia. We heard The Cut from Norway, a track called Red Light. And then, of course, we started off with The Church from Australia, and a track called Constant in Opal. Australia, of course, a country that many people believe doesn't exist, including a friend of mine, good friend of mine, doesn't believe Australia exists. You are welcome to believe whatever you want. I have no evidence that it exists. I've not been to Australia. I believe that it exists. Some people don't believe that it exists. But Gray Matter does exist because you're listening to it. This could all be in your head. I could be in your head. The show is in your head. What you're hearing is not real. But for the time being, just indulge in the delusion. You're listening to Gray Matter right here on WPRK in Winter Park, Florida. Of course, thank you as always for tuning in today. And speaking of international music, I want to waste no time getting into our first round of new music, including this band from the Netherlands. They're called Radar Machine, and they have a new one out. They're very much in the new wave post-punk kind of blending of styles here. I think you're really going to enjoy it. What's cool about this new single that they have out called Blind Message is that it's a live one, right? I think a lot of bands don't do that. They don't do like a live recording as a single. A lot of bands that I encounter anymore, and certainly bands that submit stuff to me here, don't do live recordings as a single, but Radar Machine has. And it's incredibly, incredibly impressive. I think you're really going to enjoy it. So we're going to kick this next set off with that new one from Radar Machine called Blind Message. We're going to follow that up with another band from the Netherlands who I've played numerous times here before called Silent Runners. And then we're going to hear more new music. This is that collaboration from Darker Places and Chateau Noir. It's a track called Salem. Darker Places, I believe, is from LA, and Chateau Noir, I don't know where they're from. But this track as well, again, delving into that kind of post-punk sound, a little bit darker. I think you're going to enjoy that one as well. And then we'll see what else we can get into in this second set of the show. Don't forget that while the show is live, you can certainly go to spinatron.com. You can search for WPRK. And then while you're there, you can get in on the chat, which is where Janky Swans is hanging out, local teacher on his summer break. Thank you, Janky, for tuning in and for getting in on the chat on Spinatron for the last handful of weeks. I hope you're enjoying your summer. And before I get into this next set, I do have a couple of shout-outs to give. One, of course, to my man BK at 1010 Brewing. 1010 Brewing is my favorite place, kind of my Cheers, right? Like, I go there, people know my name, right? But also, it's pretty much the only place that I hang out to have a couple of beers, right? It's my favorite place, and one of the reasons that it's my favorite place is because you can really kind of customize your experience there. They're big on vinyl, right? They do vinyl pop-ups there and all that kind of stuff. Also, you can bring your vinyl there, and they will play it for you. So that's what I mean by customizing your experience. You can kind of like personalize it in that way. You can bring your vinyl. They'll put it on, and if you brought some killer stuff, they'll keep playing it, right? That's the cool thing, to me anyway, about 1010. Obviously, there are a lot of really great places around the Central Florida area to go and have a beer, a lot of great breweries and places with great food. In the area, 1010 just happens to be my favorite, and BK happens to be my favorite bartender there as well. We have a lot in common when it comes to music and movies and literature and all that kind of stuff. He's a great guy to talk to, so I want to give BK a shout-out if he's out there listening. And then I want to give a shout-out to my friend Neil, who is doing some on his way to do some traveling today, and he
texted me yesterday and said, "Hey, I'll be tuning into the show." And I said, "Hey, that's great." He said, "Hey, I'm gonna be with my girlfriend, and perhaps it will gain me some." These are his words: street credit. If you give me a shout out, so he's basically looking for a shout out from a hyper local micro celebrity to gain street credit with his girl, with his girlfriend, and automatically it's like negative street cred for using the phrase street credit. He tried to blame it on autocorrect, but I think we know what happened here, Neil. So shout out to Neil and Neil's girlfriend. I don't know who you are or what your name is, but got to help you. And I hope this gains you, Neil, the street credit that you were looking for. And I hope you have a good time wherever it is that you're traveling to, and certainly a safe time as well. So with that out of the way, my friends, let's get back into the music now with that track from Radar Machine. It's called Blind Message, and you're listening to Gray Matter right here on W.

Back on the moon base. Studio X. That's right. I'm James Gray. This is Gray Matter. You're tuned in to WPRK right here in Winter Park, Florida. We just heard music from Design. I think that's how you say it. A track called Make Me Feel. New music before that from Darker Places featuring Chateau Noir. That was a track called Salem. Excellent stuff there. Silent Runners before that gave us Golden Nights. And we started off that set with yet more new music. Their first entry here on Gray Matter, that was Radar Machine and a track called Blind Message. The live session. Excellent, excellent stuff there. I look forward to hearing more from Radar Machine in the future. Definitely going to keep an eye on them and what they're doing. I really, really enjoy that track. And if you enjoyed it as well, my friends, I have so much more music for you coming up in the second hour, including that other new track from Lurid Luminaries, who we've heard from once before, and we've got a new one from Lurid Luminaries, coming up in the second hour, as well as lots of other great music. And I have time for just two more, I think, before the absolutely essential top of the hour messages. Want to make sure I have time to fit them in there, so let's waste no time getting into this one from Loop. It's a track called Collision, and you're listening to Gray Matter right here on WPRK.

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1: Yeah, was out of sight. I mean, it really was. 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

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This is Mitchell of Mirrored Vision, reminding you to turn it up, never down, while listening to Grey Matter on WPRK

Hey, that's right. That's right. That's right. I am James Gray. This is Gray Matter, and you are tuned in, of course, to WPRK, Winter Park, Florida. That's 91.5 on your FM dial. 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Friend of mine, Neo Rockers Everywhere, we have had an absolutely fantastic first hour of the show. Before the top of the hour messages, we heard music from Electrofiction, that was Sister Pain, and we heard a track from Loop as well called Collision. 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Not only will you be able to find the entire Gray Matter playlist as I update it live, everything I have played and everything I will play, and indeed, anything that I've played on this show, basically since I've been doing the show again, so almost 4 years now, somewhere in that time frame, you can go and look at all those old playlists too. But of importance now is this playlist and this chat room. I had a question in there about one of the pieces of music that I play that I'm speaking over, you know, as I'm coming back from a set to tell you what you just heard and what you're about to hear. I play a lot of video game music as those kind of beds. I have stuff from like Streets of Rage. I think I have like Echo the Dolphin in there somewhere. Ninja Gaiden or Gaiden. I have a number of things as well as anime music. I play a lot of anime music behind that stuff as well. I always thought that anime soundtracks were really, really cool. And that particular piece of music from the previous break was a track from a video game called Star Ocean. That was Star Ocean 3 that was on PS2. One of my favorite games. I spent so much time on that game. I was absolutely in love with it. And part of the reason I loved it so much was because of the music. And that was a track there that I played underneath me when I was talking called Moonbase. And that was from the Star Ocean 3 Till the End of Time soundtrack. And I wanted to say hey to not only to Lloyd, who is checking in, I see, on the Spinatron chat as well, but to Johnny Pears, who we heard from a couple weeks ago, his new track. He's checked into the chat room as well. Indeed. I don't know how I can frame myself in this show as anything other than a hyper-local micro-celebrity. Even the micro-celebrity part might be going a step too far. But, you know, I don't want to... I'm not in the habit of exaggerating things. And, you know, I think hyper-local micro-celebrity, if anything, fits what I am. And, again, I think the micro-celebrity part is an exaggeration. But, hey, I gotta call him as I see him. Hey, once again, as you're... hyperlocal micro celebrity. I am James Gray, and this is Gray Matter. Thanks for tuning in today to WPRK. As I said, I have a lot more great music coming up for you in this hour, and we're going to kick it off with more new music. This one from Lurid Luminaries, a French artist, and this is a new one called Midnight Hammer. We haven't heard from Lurid Luminaries in a while, and I was really, really thrilled to see that he's got a new one out, or that they have a new one out, and I think you're going to enjoy this as well. Definitely more on the kind of like metal side, but that is going to kind of usher us into a set of kind of goth rock, a little edgier stuff, and I think you're going to enjoy that. Don't forget that you can reach out to me via the Gray Matter Instagram page. That's graymatter_radio on Instagram. You can check out the little videos that I make there to kind of tell you what's coming up on that show. I use a lot of silent movie, art deco, weird surrealist film and stuff like that to make those videos. I kind of think it pairs well with the music that I play, at least in my mind. You can go and check out those videos as well, those little promo videos. And then when I get around to it, showing off
new vinyl that I've picked up, right? New records to the collection. I just picked up, I just got like 20, 25 in. Still going through them and playing them, but hopefully I can show off some gems there as well. Once again, the Gray Matter Instagram page, graymatter_radio on Instagram. Don't be afraid to shoot me a message there. I'd like to hear from you all. There is, of course, the aforementioned Spinatron chat room, spinatron.com, search for WPRK. And then, of course, every once in a while, somebody uses this avenue of connection, and you can as well. That's 407-646-2915 if you want to text the show, 407-646-2915. So let's get back into the music now with that new track from Lurid Luminaries. 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

I had one guy 2 weeks ago try to take my life with a knife. You know, this guy comes to my house. He's a Satanist from one of the Satanist churches here where they sacrifice babies and melt those babies into candles, their skin, and that's supposed to give them more demonic power. And these Satanists came to my house, five of them, and threatened my life.

0: Hey.
1: That's right. I am James Gray. This is Gray Matter. You're tuned in to WPRK right here in Winter Park, Florida. We just heard music from Play Dead. Incredible stuff there. There's a track called The Tenant. Belfegger before that gave us Love. BFG gave us Paris, the 7-inch version. And before that, all new music from Lurid Luminaries in a track called Midnight Hammer. Impressive stuff there from Lurid Luminaries.
2: Trust me, I know what I'm doing.
1: Every once in a while. Hope you liked that last set there. I was kind of feeling that one last night. I made some kind of last-minute changes to the playlist as I was moving things around and organizing things and everything last night, and I just figured there was going to be certain sounds that I wanted to include in the show today, and I included one, and then that led to the next one, and that led to the next one, and it just happens that way sometimes. But I hope you liked that last set. A lot of my favorite things in there. Speaking of favorite things, I have more of them coming up for you as we get into the last set of the show. That's basically going to take us all the way until the top of the hour when we do our goodbyes. I say our goodbyes, I say my goodbyes, and then maybe you're saying your goodbyes at home as well. But this next set is going to be long-ish, and it's going to take us, as I said, all the way until the end of the show. I want to thank everybody who's been checking in through the Spinatron chat room. You can do that as well. There's still time. Spinatron.com, search for WPRK. Don't forget that you can look at all of the different songs that I've played today on this edition of Gray Matter. Spinatron.com is also the place where you go to listen to 2 weeks' worth of recordings of the show. So if there's something you missed, there's something you want to revisit, there's something you want to share, perhaps, you can go to Spinatron.com. You search for WPRK. There is a link that says calendar. Not surprisingly, it takes you to the show calendar. There, in this case, you will find Gray Matter. You click on Gray Matter, and from there, you can listen to 2 weeks' worth of recordings of this very show, which might come in handy. I just want to give you a heads up that on the 1st of August, I will be out. I will not have a show that day, so you might want to listen to some recordings. Instead, I will be taking a exam for a professional certification, the AICP. What does it mean? Nothing, really. What does getting it mean? Nothing really, other than I studied for an exam and I passed it, hopefully. Fingers crossed. You can always take it again, certainly. And certainly that certification doesn't mean that you know anything. It just means that you studied for an exam and that you passed the exam. But it does look good on a resume, so I'm going to shoot for that one anyhow. But that's just a heads up to let you know that I will be out on August 1st. So you can go to spinatron.com, search for WPRK, click on the calendar link, and listen to 2 weeks' worth of the previous shows. Keep that in mind, just in case you're wondering what's going to be going on or what is happening if you happen to tune in on the first.

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0: Oh, no, no. All credit goes to you, the listener. Not me, it's you. Well, you know what that music means. Our time together today has come to an end. We just heard music from Heartworms and a track called Jacked. Sacred Hearts gave us Joyride. We heard Sleek Teeth, one of my favorites, and a track called Operating. Second Still gave us Sleep. We heard Second Decay with Close My Heart. And Tick and Talk started off that final set in a track called Vile Bodies. I have been James Gray. This has been Gray Matter. Dear listener, friend of mine, neo rockers everywhere, until next week, please do keep it intercool. I'll talk to you later. Bye.
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Yes, Massive Funk. We're back again with another World of Reggae show. 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Yes, so you know, I go live on Instagram and Facebook from 10 to 11. 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You can catch me there, see what's going on in the studio. If I have an interview, what? See what's happening. Yes, let me pick up a 340 restaurant, North Lane and Pioneers, Mark Bourne, Great University, and Dean Jock spot right there for a low man, semi-man. And if you like some nice roti, yes, I, Sherry Trini flavor, yes, I, 1200 West 436 in Altman Spring, Florida. Yes, you go check out. Hey, man, hey, commercial. Man, say, so some nice roti, you know, and doubles. Yo, man, the doubles them is nice too. Well, a lot of them. They talk about the double-double. Them children talk about the double-double. And I had one couple yesterday. And I said, wow, okay. That man know what them. I see what the man are going crazy for these doubles, man. Okay, all right. Yeah, man. So, yeah. So, you know what I mean? Like, let me big up all the Virgin Island crew. Jamaican, Trinidad, Tobago, the Bahamas, Dominica, Anguilla, St. Lucia, Tatola. You know what I mean? Puerto Rico. You know, St. Vincent. You know what I mean? All the Caribbean island out there, you know what I mean? Every Caribbean island, the larger up yourself, big up yourself. Yes, I let me get a little moment aside. Photo Mojo passed away, you know what I mean? At 46 years, in his 40s. And we just have to, like, you know, not a fallen soldier. Gone but not forgotten. Photo Mojo, you know what I mean? Ivy brethren, I was really backpacked. And every time he performed, he have on his backpack performing. And I must say the reminder, Jacob Keller Miller, he moved with a style and a flavor there, you know what I mean? Yes, a little moment of silence for him. Yes, sir. You know? Yeah, man. So, like we said, 2026, it let go. Let God be the glory because you're rewarded anyway. No matter what you go through, up, down, in, out, spin around, your life could be turning around. Massive and crew, just keep on focus on what you be, what you knowing, you know what I mean, and what your heart set on, you know, Massive and crew, because that's the only thing you could realize, and you know what I mean, the Most High, Massive and crew. Yes, I don't forget the 4th annual Marcus Garvey Music Fest, Unity and Divide, Saturday, August the 15th. Doors open at 3 and they go and go until 9 o'clock. Yes, sir. Lutin Fire will be there. You know what I mean? Javos will be there. Alpha Way and Maya gonna be there. Dini Culture gonna be there. Cindy gonna be there. Sister D gonna be there. Royal Chanter gonna be there. And many more. Miscellaneous gonna be there. Oh boy, you got this. It's gonna be a nice show. You know what I mean? Back in the city giving away stuff. Back to the school vibe too, you know what I mean? Ross State, 9117 Jack Underwood Road in Claremont, Florida. Yes, Massive and cool. Big things happening. Just keep it locked and keep it focused, you know what I mean? And then you got August 28th. Let me pull it up too. August 28th. Yes, I. Music showcase. So if you get any talent or anything, you know what I mean, you could come to just check out this showcase. And your doors open at 9. Yes, I. 1080 North Mills Avenue, Orlando, Florida. Yes, I. Special guest will be there. You know what I mean? Checking out all the artists and all gender music as well, come to say. You know, the Prophet Sham Rex will be a special guest, checking out all the acts and all the artists, you know what I mean? So, you know, Tef Commit going to be out there too, you know, just checking out everybody. And then don't forget, Red Eyes Music Fest. Let me pull it up too.
Red Eye Music Fest. Yeah, the Prophet Isham is going to be out there. 6310 Miller Stream Drive, Groveland, Florida. Yes, I. October 3rd. Yes, I. Righteous Roots going to be out there. I Heritage going to be out there. Vi Farm going to be out there. Rare Bear going to be out there. Big Map going to be out there. Prophet Isham Rex going to be out there. DJ's going to be out there. Yes, I. So, hey, man, tickets on sale, you know what I mean? Live music, good vibe, unity culture, you know what I mean? Those open at 2 o'clock and go until 10 o'clock. Yes, all the Prophet Isham Rex fan, he'll be performing from 5 to 5:30. That's his time out there. October 3rd, 6310 Millstream Drive. Yes, Groveland, Florida. Yeah, man, so a lot of stuff happening, Massive Vancouver. So, yo, You don't want to miss these things, you know, Massive, because that's it's for the community and stuff like that, you know what I mean? The people doing it for the community, you know what I mean? I do it for the love, you know what I mean? And the music, that's why I portray these things out there in Massive Vancouver, you know what I mean? But remember, if you're going through any things, you know what I mean, just let it go. And let God be the glory, because you're rewarded in a way. But remember, jealousy, envious, malice, strife, bitterness inside, how you hold something against. Well, I say let it go, let everything go. Wherever you let go of your hand, the Lord let go of his hand. So much people, we holding back our blessing because we mad at something. We mad at this person, we mad at that person. And sometimes, something, we as a human being, we may make mistake. And before we own our mistake, we get mad at the people who try and show us the mistake that we make. You know, we want head, we want thing, we want to be around them. You know, and when somebody do something wrong, they don't even want to be around you because they know what to do. They try to avoid you any different kind of mean necessary. You know what I mean? But once you stand on the solid ground of the Most High, your Lord, your God, you don't have to worry. Once you be righteous, you don't have to worry. People got a lot of wolf in sheep. People pretend to do the pretend. Don't worry. If God know you, and you can't run from that man there. You can't hide from that man there. Whatever you do in life, we're going to get a reward. Either good or bad, because we're not perfect. You know, if you try and be perfect, you're going to frustrate yourself. If you try and put perfection, you're going to make yourself feel bad. If you try and please people, you're going to hurt yourself. And the only person you're pleasing is the Most High, loving God. You know what I mean? And then do what others and others to do unto you. So, you know what I mean? To just please God is just to show love. And that's the greatest commandment in the Bible. You know what I mean? We have to please that man there. You know what I mean? And when we do that, you see things change for us. But we have to love ourselves because God loves us and we love ourselves. We have to love people because that's the greatest commandment in the book, people. You know, show respect. You know what I mean? All whatever people say or do to you, it's what you do and do to people, because at the end of the day, you're going to get judged for what you do, good or bad, no matter what in this world. You're going to get judged for what you say, good or bad. You're going to get judged for what you do, good or bad, in this lifetime, in this time. So let's listen. This is a 7 month, the 26th year. You know what I mean? The year is going fast. Don't worry what's going on in the world. You know what I mean? Because ain't no one created world. Ain't no one greater than God. You know what I mean? And I don't care how people put a face on this and do this and do that. No one is greater than the Most High God. So what we have to deal with is the Most High. The Most High. Don't worry. If people in high and low places, you're going to get evilness. You know, wicked places and principalities, evilness. You know what I mean? So we have to find out who we are in God and what God has for us and keep on moving positive. You know what I mean? If somebody don't like you, somebody don't worry about that. No one in here to like you. No one in here to love you. Only the Most High. You know what I mean? Once the Most High love you, and you love the Most High, you can love people. You know? And you'll see everything change around. You know what I mean? Once you plant a seed, you nurture that seed, you watch a seed go. You know you're going to get storms and stuff coming away, mess it up, burn it up. But keep it straight. Keep your foot planted in the salad, going in the Most High. DJ, where you coming up for us, man? DJ, yes, I DJ Tishama in the house. Big up DJ. Yes, I love it. Big up Red Eyes Festival, you know what I mean? The promoter and
you know, I mean, sponsors, you know, if you know any vendors, you got to contact Red Ice, you know, Music Fest. DJ, we want it now.

0: 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You can contact her. Yes, Massive Van. We pull a tune up for you, Massive Van Crew. 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Running DJ. 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
1: No weapon formed against me.
0: I said time is coming down, so we have to push out these two like this, Massive Van Crew.

0: Yes, sir. Happy birthday, everybody who make birthday in July.
1: People are straight.
0: My niece Naya. My god sister Crystal, larger percent.
1: Themselves from each other.
0: Priest, I know you're out there.
1: There's too many homeless souls.
0: Are you the Rastafari High Selassie 2023? So we got a special treat for that.

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2: 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I and I fear no evil.

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0: 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Half a Mills Avenue. 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
1: Yeah, Mama Africa, Sierra Leone, Nigeria, the outside cool. 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

0: So we can't play RMB because we're running out of time, Massive and Co. Thank you for you tuning in Instagram and Facebook. Yeah. And who over the ear.
1: Nisha, Nisha will be.
0: And if who's streaming.
1: Listen, because the Bible tell you.

0: Yes, I massive. Them guys will be at the music showcase. Yes, they're going to be special guests. August the 28th. Yes, 1080 North Mills Avenue, Orlando, Florida. Doors open at 9. Yes, I. If you have talent, come show right there at the music showcase. Yes, all music gender is welcome, Massive and Crew. Cash prize will be on site. Yes, Massive and Crew. Yeah, man. Big up yourself. Run it, DJ.
1: Be a fugitive for the run. Oh, my life will be a living and a grown. Now we get God.
0: And don't forget, October 3rd, the Prophet of Shamrocks will be at the Red Eyes Music Fest. Yes, I.

0: Yesterday, address is 6310 Millstream Drive, Groveland, Florida. Yes, I take it with me and still. Yes, I do. It's open at 2 and it go up until 10.
1: We put all be gone.
0: As I say, 2, the Ivy Vibe is coming up next.
1: That make the world unite.
0: Hawkeyes will be taking over for DJ Verse.
1: As we tell everybody, stop.
0: And don't forget, August 15th.
1: We put all be light.
0: Rastate.
1: That make the world unite.
0: 71, 9117 Jack Anwell Road, Claremont, Florida.
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This is the I Revive Show, bringing you the music, bringing you the vibe every Saturday from 11 a.m. to 1 p.m., giving you music for the heart, mind, and soul. 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

0: Yeah, and that's what I'm going to do for you. Stir it up for the next couple hours until 1 p.m. Then we got some more things coming in after that. And all day long and all night long, we're 24 hours a day here at WPRK.org. Yeah, and I'm going to stir it up with some Island Fusion. I got friends of mine that are making some requests all week, and I put a playlist together for you. And I know that you're going to enjoy it because it was requested. And requested by that friend of mine way out there in Texas tells me that plastic people walking down the street waving their finger at me, hoping that someday my kind will soon drop and die. But I'm going to wave my freak flag high. Yes, I. Hawkeye Entertainment.
1: Black Yo, on. Hawkeye. This is Chet Samuel, my brother. We're here in Sebastian Joyn. A tremendous show. And when I'm in town, I listen to WPRK. WPRK. Hawkeye. Yes, sir. Entertainment.
0: Irene. Yeah, we don't have Bob Marley no more, but that's Chet Samuel from the original Wailers. My brother, much love to you. And hey, I'm going to turn everybody on to some more Bob Marley right now and the Wailers, because you can't do no reggae show without that. So, hey, my show normally is from 10 o'clock until noon on Sundays at WPRK.org. And if you're riding to church or you're riding around or got the speaker in the yard by then, tune it in to 91.5 FM. Yeah. Give me those phone calls. Start coming in right about now. So, hey, I'm thinking about that. And I don't hear nothing yet. But, hey, give me a call at 407-646-2915. Yeah, I told somebody when I said that to call me. So, much love, everybody. More rain.
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0: 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And when I see you again, it's gonna be all right, yeah.
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1: Yo, this is Ziggy Marley, big up WPRK, the best in basement radio, yo. Yeah.
2: Hope guys entertainment every time.
1: All right, brother.
2: One love.
1: This is Ziggy Marley, big up WPRK, the best in basement radio, yo. Yeah.
2: Hope guys entertainment every time. One love.

I can't get that Marley Family out of my mind, out of my head. So let me try another tune, one here by Damian Marley. What happened there? Something ain't right. Here's what I'm talking about. The struggle discontinues.

0: Hey, talk about a surprise. Here's the what you call the last of that tune. And guess what? The phone was ringing like this. Yep, and it turns out being my brethren that used to be my co-host. Who's that?
1: Bless up, brother Ark. I never heard a blessing of all the curse.
0: All right, now. Yep, you was traveling the big roads, so you didn't want to slow down or speed up, so just keep it steady, huh?
1: True. Yeah, man, I'm traveling. I'm on the road, you know. Couldn't be there today, but glad brother Ark I could be there, you know, sitting in and taking care of business, man.
0: It puts a smile on my face, not only to help people, but to especially do it with smile infusion.
1: True. That's the fire vibration. And I want to say big respect going out to each and everyone that tune in to, you know, the I Revive, you know. Just remember the Marcus Garvey Show, August 15th, Saturday, August the 15th, over there in Claremont, 9117 Jack Underwood Road. I want everybody to come out and give them their support, you know.
0: Yeah, and Tashamba was saying something about October, something the 3rd, or what's that? Oh, we'll check into that.
1: I have no idea, but I was talking about the Marcus Garvey Show. It's August 15th.
0: Oh, that's like the 4th or 5th time, isn't it?
1: Yes, I.
0: Every year, yes, I. That's a wonderful place. I'm glad that you guys are keeping it going, man.
1: Yeah, man, just remember, my Luton Fire going to be there blazing, touching the stage, blazing up the place. Javier is going to be there. Royal Chance are going to be there alongside Sapphire Wiedermeyer are going to be there. And many more. Dee going to be there. Cindy going to be there. Also, One Journey going to be there. Empress Nice going to be there. They got a guest speaker going to be there. There's a lot of things going on. Isan going to be there. So we want everybody to come out and full joy themselves on that day, you know, August 15th, the place to be, 9117 Jack Underwood Road, Claremont, Florida.
0: I like how all the vendors are like a horseshoe, kind of just a U-shaped, and one next to each other around the outer ridge. It's great. Yes, sir.
1: And remember, the show is hosted by Devani. Devani is hosting that show, so, you know, we want everyone to come out.
0: For sure. I'm glad you told us about that. It's going to be a great thing. And every time we got something like that going on, I want the people to know about it.
1: True. Much respect for the archive, you know, showing up and taking care of business, man.
0: Yeah. Well, and you're driving down the road. What should I play that? Chakademus. I want to play you some Bam Bam from Chakademus right now.
1: Anything you play is good, brother archive. Anything good for me.
0: So all I got to say is just turn it up.
1: Turn it up. Turn up the speaker.
0: Yeah.

0: Yo, this is Ziggy Marley, big up WPRK, the best in basement radio, yo. Yeah.
1: Hawkeye's Entertainment every time.
0: All right.
2: And talking about Hawkeye's Entertainment, I just wanted to bring out, this is Toots and the Maytals with Ziggy Marley, a version I don't know if you've heard it before, so I'm here for you. If you like it, give me a call, 407-646-2915. I'm heating this phone up with all kinds of folks this morning, and giving praise I'm able to do the show for Jobverse instead of just putting it on automation. So I'm automatically going to do it every time if he needs me. I'm there for him. And that's what brethren do. Yeah, check this out. Don't that sound nice? Let me start it over from the top. I don't want to miss a note of this.

Yeah, I'd like to say big up to Candy, the most beautiful woman in the world to me. That's my daughter, so I know she's tuned in. And much respect and love I send to her continuously. One, two, three, Bunny Whaler.

Yeah, that was such a great vibe, man. I didn't want to cut it short, but I had to do something like this here now. Thanks for tuning in. Jobverse, I Revive Show featuring Hawkeye and his Island Fusion.

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Hey. Things are pretty tight and pretty bright. Let me see about adjustments here. I'm trying to say each week I want to rewind some song that really makes me feel a certain way. And this one's the way that it makes me feel today. So let me bring it from the top. The Wailing Souls. Jah give us life. Don't feel no way. See you.

0: Yeah, now some Panto Banta.
1: Right,

Hey, yeah, now before that. Oh, yeah, I'm going to play you the most requested reggae song of all time by Gregory Isaacs. But first, I wanted to just mention a short bit about a music showcase that that's called Grumpy's Underground. And that's what Tshamba and all them folks that he, you know, he him and his people on August 28, 2026, doors at 9 p.m. Yeah, it's going to be a nice thing. Special guest Tshamba X, the prophet. And that's on 1018 North Mills Avenue, Orlando, Florida, 32804. Yeah, bigging up my brethren there. Forever Young Effect presents Music Showcase, live music, real talent, and real vibes. Yeah, so hey, everybody, get out there and enjoy some of the things that are going on around town. And it's all the way from the East Coast to the West Coast. You can hear Hawkeye at WPRK.org tomorrow morning from 10 until noon. Yeah, I used to be 8 till 10. Now I feel pretty good because there's 4 hours of Tshamba, 2 hours from 9 to 11, and Javers from 11 to 1. You got that right. And then on Sunday is from 10 a.m. till noon with Hawkeye Entertainment, followed by Sister Makita from noon until 2, Roots Uprising. Now, you got that, so don't change that dial or program it. Put it on the wall and tell everybody that you know what's going down around town, around everywhere. There's really a great thing that's going on. So bless everybody for tuning in this wonderful radio station. And you can also pick us up at 91.5 FM. I'm going to have to get out of here in a few minutes, and I know there's going to be another DJ. The day is full with different DJs, and the hours are filled all week with many more of the DJs. So, like I say, don't change that dial. Here's Night Nurse. Yeah.

0: Well, I don't know what they got going on Saturday afternoon at 1 o'clock, so I guess I want to play you just one more Gregor Isaac, kind of like my theme song for the day. Yeah, I could play every one of Gregor Isaac's tunes. I could play you all of Israel Vibration. Bob Marley, just keep listening, and I'll play you anything you like if you give a call tomorrow at 407-646-2915. That's from 10 a.m. until noon. But I'm going to have to slide out of here shortly. So just to give you memories of how nice of a day it is, I'm going to play some Gregor Isaac one more time.
1: Oh, yeah.
0: Oh, yeah. Hey, while you're at it, check out JVVH1953 on Instagram and Spotify. You want to see some of my...

Big up to Jabi listening over there on the beach. Ross Trent tuning me in, correcting some of the things I was doing.

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9: I'm Eric Hoff from American rock band Portugal the Man, and I'm here to tell you that it can be difficult getting back to work or finding a job at all following an injury or living with a disability. 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

0: Welcome to New York.
1: New York. God, I love Sinatra. I'm melting
0: away. That was spot on.
1: I know. We are totally in New York City, and I absolutely love it.
0: Absolutely, yeah. We were wondering how we were going to cover the state. Over the last few weeks, we have done a bit of a road trip here on the alternative route. We've visited a lot of good states and a lot of really bad ones, too.
1: Oh,
0: we won't name names, but...
1: Oh, God. I don't even remember last week. Like, I blacked it out.
0: Okay. I honestly, now that you bring it up...
1: Do you even remember where we were?
0: Oh, don't do that to me live on air.
1: Oh, no.
0: I remember Tennessee. Maybe that could have been 2 weeks ago. Yeah, I can't remember.
1: I don't know. But you know what? At least
0: we're in New York now.
1: We're hanging out with Lou Reed and such.
0: And such, yeah. Absolutely.
1: And we got Sinatra bringing us in. It's playing underneath us because I feel so festive in the city of... It was either Sinatra or Jay-Z. And I was like, I don't want to find an edited song by Jay-Z to put... This is so good.
0: Yeah, right? Like, you imagine some, like, Ronettes, or what are their name, Rockettes, kicking their legs to it.
1: Yeah.
0: You know?
1: It's all, like, Mom Donnie's there.
0: Yeah.
1: We've got, you know, Chuck Schumer is there.
0: Buildings. People. City things.
1: Harlem is there. We got the jazz, you know what I mean? That's playing in the background. Okay, that's enough, Sinatra. You shut your mouth now. Okay. Oh, God. Oh, God. Here we are. New York is a rough and dirty place, and I love the music from there.
0: Absolutely.
1: I don't know about... God, I'm so excited for this
0: I know.
1: Show.
0: Me too.
1: I got to pull up our playlist, though, because I totally found Sinatra, and I'm just like, dun.
0: And that was it.
1: Yeah.
0: Was and then their brain went blank.
1: I was in New York, you know? I was trying
0: the
1: to locate...
0: The Big Apple.
1: I was trying to find CBGBs, but they turned it down and turned it into a furniture store.
0: I know. After Hilly Crystal died, it wasn't, like, too much longer after that.
1: No, it wasn't. Actually, I was able to go to New York when CBGBs was a clothing store. Had turned the original venue into a clothing store to commemorate CBGBs.
0: Yeah.
1: For the extended rent that they had, I think they had a bunch of leftover merch, or they were trying to get some extra stuff, you know, before they finally just closed. And I saw the urinal that was, like, popularized there.
0: Wow.
1: Yeah, the Ramones, like, kicked the urinal, and it's broken.
0: And it was $5,000, probably.
1: Take home this urinal from New York.
0: I mean, that would be pretty... Yeah, right? Like, I don't know if this is going to fit in my suitcase, but thanks.
1: And I had a hoodie from CBGB's
0: cool.
1: That I probably wore for, like, 15 years before it just
0: Thought you were going to say 15 years. I don't know why.
1: I did. I had it forever, even all the way up to the point where I think my son was born was when it was finally just ate the dust.
0: Yeah.
1: All right. You were in Colorado this weekend.
0: I did last week for the radio show.
1: Colorado.
0: I did Colorado.
1: You were on vacation this week.
0: I know. My mind completely erased like an Etch-a-Sketch.
1: It was amazing. Just, so you went to the Red Rock. Who did you see?
0: I saw Kaleo.
1: Kaleo.
0: Yes.
1: We heard him or her?
0: It's a him.
1: It's a him.
0: It's all hymns.
1: Yeah.
0: It's a band of hymns.
1: Oh, boy.
0: But not with the Y, just with the I.
1: Hymns? Oh,
0: yeah.
1: Okay.
0: Yes.
1: But we're in New York.
0: Yeah, now we're in New York. Yes. The concert was great, though. Highly recommend if you ever want to see any kind of musical act. It's an absolutely beautiful venue, and there's no bad seat in the house.
1: That's amazing. Like I was telling you off air, I watched the Bill Burr special there, and that's my familiarity with the Red Rock.
0: I mean, you still got to see, like, the nature, which, and laugh with other people. Like I said, like, there's nothing bad to see there unless, like, it's, like, bad music, which...
1: Yeah, which is entirely possible. It's like going to see OAR, you know what I mean?
0: Yeah, like... Subtronics played there a couple weeks before Kaleo, and I saw it on Instagram, and I was like, whoa.
1: Oh, trash.
0: Yeah, I was like, wow, nature can look ugly when the soundtrack is bad.
1: It's so beautiful, and yet the music is such
0: trash. gosh. Sorry for any Subtronic fans out there. Not sorry.
1: Not sorry. Yeah. All right. But we're in New York now, and we've got so much good music to go over. I just seen your portion of the playlist, and I'm like, yes, F yeah. You know what I mean? Like, I had to
0: pare it down quite a bit from like 35 songs, which is literally never happened.
1: And I honestly didn't even have to research this week.
0: Yeah,
1: I
0: was just by memory.
1: I was sitting at work today, and I was like, oh, yeah, they're from there. Mm-hmm. And I'm like, I'm sure I forgot, like, some bands, but I want all the heavy stuff this week.
0: Yeah.
1: All of it.
0: You can do that in New York.
1: Because you've got all the stuff that's classic, so I didn't want to just, like...
0: Thanks.
1: You know what I mean? I'm just
0: You bring the edge, Aaron.
1: I do. Totally, the end of the show is going to be freaking loud. It is going to be very,
0: that's
1: very
0: loud.
1: That's
0: why I didn't bother with like trying to get like the grittiest punk and metal bands, because I was like, Aaron's got this covered.
1: Yeah, I mean, I didn't even have to look at ChatGPT for like when we did Montana or
0: you got to get all the help you can get with those
1: states. I can't even remember last week's state. It was Idaho.
0: Oh, that scene. Well, yeah. That's
1: That was great. You know, fantastic. 10 listeners. You know what I mean? We tried. All right. Let's get into this, because we are starting off strong and these guys have a new album. Why don't you go ahead and tell us who we're going to be listening to?
0: Oh, my gosh. I thought you'd never ask. So the first one we have up is The Strokes. They are one of my top five favorite bands of all time. And you were right. They do have a new album coming out. It comes out next Friday.
1: Ooh.
0: I know. And it's called Reality Awaits. They also have two upcoming tour dates in Florida, everybody. If you are a Strokes fan, they're only playing two venues. One is in Tampa on the 12th, and the other one is in Hollywood at the Seminole Hard Rock.
1: Okay. You want to go to Hollywood?
0: I would 100% do that. Tickets are expensive.
1: How much?
0: Last time I checked, which was a couple weeks ago, it was like $170, $180 on resale.
1: That's a lot of work for me to do.
0: I know, because you got to get a hotel if you're going to go all the way down there.
1: No, we can drive back the same
0: night.
1: But I don't have a vehicle.
0: Well, that's true. You can drive back. I could sleep in the back.
1: That's true. Then again, we could take that imaginary train that doesn't exist between Orlando and Tampa.
0: Yeah.
1: It doesn't exist yet.
0: I know. And the Tampa show, too, is in a huge arena. The amount of seats at the one in Hollywood is actually pretty nice.
1: I'll do some research for us. See if I have any friends who are on the inside of that.
0: Yeah. Okay. Let's do this.
1: I do have a lot of venue friends. Okay. Years of rock and roll. But The Strokes.
0: Yes, but The Strokes. So because New York, I kind of like went down an extra rabbit hole where I'm like, I'm going to find bands from New York and feature their songs about New York.
1: Okay.
0: Yeah.
1: So you went extra.
0: So, but I found three Stroke songs in like 2 seconds that are direct references to New York. The first one we're going to play is from their most recent album, and it's called Brooklyn Bridge to Chorus.
1: Is this like the album coming out?
0: No, this is their most recent in 2020.
1: Okay.
0: Their last one. Yeah.
1: Okay.
0: We're not
1: it.
0: In the future yet, Aaron. I wish we were, because I'm so excited for the new album.
1: Their new album. We'll talk off air. All right. So this is Brooklyn Bridge to Chorus. I love The Strokes, so yeah. I'm going to be enjoying this.
0: Let's do it.
1: Yay!

0: Such a great band.
1: I love them so much.
0: Yeah, we have the YouTube version with the clean version, and sorry about that little silence there.
1: Snafu. So this next song, which rounds out my little Strokes threesome here.
0: Woo!
1: Is Ode to the Mets, and okay. It's the last track on their 2020 album, which, by the way, that was released in February of 2020, and it was called The New Abnormal.
0: I remember this album.
1: Isn't that crazy, though? 1 month before COVID, they come up with an album called The New Abnormal. Okay.
0: They're like the Simpsons. They predicted stuff.
1: They're the prophets, yes. So, anyway, the song is not about the Mets, from what I can gather. It sounds more or less like an affair, like a complicated affair.
0: Is it about the Met itself?
1: I don't think so. Yeah. I think it's just mostly about, like, maybe people, like, cheating or something.
0: Ooh, I like
1: Ooh,
0: it
1: Ooh, something
0: already.
1: Scandalous, yeah.
0: Scandals!
1: But it's a beautiful song, and I love it so much.
0: All right, this is Ode to the Mets by The Strokes. Don't have a stroke?

0: happy lullabies to the Mets.
1: So wonderful.
2: It's magical.
1: It is. It is. So we're going to keep this rolling because we're in New York. There's no time to waste it.
0: Everything is happening in a New York minute.
1: It really is. In the Big Apple, as they say. Which I found out when you're in New York, don't call it that.
0: What? No.
1: The Big Apple.
0: No.
1: You look like
0: a
1: dumb
0: tourist?
1: Person.
0: Like a tourist?
1: Yes.
0: Oh, boy.
1: So that's my tip, everybody.
0: Yeah, stay on the right side of New York's political etiquette.
1: Mm-hmm. Okay, so next up is Sonic Youth.
3: Whee!
1: Yes.
3: Whee!
1: So they formed in New York. One of the members is from Long Island.
0: Long Island.
1: And this song is weird. But it's called, like, Steam X Sonic Subway.
0: I don't think I've ever heard this song.
1: It's a lot of just noise, but I think that's, like, a good ode to the Velvet Underground and some of those other, like, early New York bands. They came out with this one in 2007, but, like, as you know, Sonic Youth has been around since 1981.
0: I know a lot about them.
1: Yeah,
0: they're, like, I have always wanted the Thurston Moore guitar.
1: Okay.
0: And I was listening to Kim Gordon this morning, believe it or not. She is a new... She's like... I'll play a music from her later. She's from New York, too, so
1: okay.
0: Maybe I'll cut off one of mine.
1: On theme.
0: Yeah, it is. Yeah. It is. All right. Sonic Youth is like one of my favorite bands. So
1: I knew you would appreciate
0: it. I do not know this song, though. I'm excited. Let's
1: do it.
0: Sonic Youth.
1: Yes.
0: No Wave, baby.
1: Yes.
0: Let's go.

dogs, chuckling with the future gods, for melodies of geese and hogs. 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Turned a batch of mazzy funk, go-go noise and chug-style punk. Napped it on and off, I slunk to the stream at Sonic Subway. First I need my iris scanned as I smell the bees of electric tin.

0: our stay in touch electric dear, our light map eyes together.
1: Oh, Sonic Youth, you're always one who consistently surprises me with your strange oddities and guitar noises. Don't you agree?
2: I loved it. I think it's just a beautiful cacophony.
1: That is a strange grouping of sounds.
2: Well, and it's off their album.
1: Yeah.
2: That is, what was the name of the album?
1: NYC Ghost and Flowers.
2: Yeah, they had a couple other really good songs on there. But you know, not safe for the radio.
1: Oh, of course, yeah. Really early stuff is it's almost punk, almost metal, but mostly noise.
2: Yes.
1: Yeah.
2: I enjoy a good noisy distortion.
1: Yeah. Everybody thinks that Sonic Youth is only the Teenage Riot song. You know what I mean?
2: Yeah.
1: That's their one claim to fame. At least I knew for their other
2: song.
1: Media.
2: I knew one of their other songs. It begins like with an I. It's like inner something.
1: Immersion.
2: Yes.
1: Yes.
2: I know that one the best. That's the one I've heard the most.
1: Now I picked a song to throw in here because of female empowerment.
2: Okay.
1: And this is Kim Gordon of the same band Sonic Youth.
2: Okay.
1: They divorced, and that's why Sonic Youth broke up was because Kim Gordon and Thurston Moore had broken up, or divorced, or whatever you want to call it. And I think I love this song because it's very feminine, believe it or not, but it's also about someone getting kicked out of their apartment in New York.
2: Oh, damn.
1: Yeah, so, and it's a girl who's being kicked out, which is funny, and I think you'll love the song.
2: Okay, let's do this.
1: It's called Bye Bye by Kim Gordon. I was going to put this at the end of the show, but I figure, nah. Perfect time right now. Bye-bye.
2: Bye-bye.
1: Such a good song, guys.

0: That was so fun. What'd you think of it? Did you enjoy it?
1: Not expecting.
0: Yeah, it with the first time I heard that, I was like, really, this is Kim Gordon? And then it's as it starts to casually build, you're like, oh, this is super Sonic Youth oriented.
1: Yeah, at first though, it didn't sound like I thought it would, but I really liked it.
0: It's like it sounds like it's gonna be she was actually just on a late night show and performed something. She had a new album come out very recently. I haven't listened to it very much, or I did and I don't remember it very well.
1: Okay.
0: I listen to a lot of music, though, and then forget what I listen to. So I know I listen to a lot of metal this week. That's all I remember.
1: Yeah, okay. So the Yeah Yeah Yeahs are a female-led rock band. They came out around the same time, around the same scene as The Strokes in the early 2000s. If our humble listeners are interested, there's a great documentary out there called Meet Me in the Bathroom.
0: Mm.
1: And it's all about that scene in New York during that
0: time
1: period. You
0: have told me so many freaking times to watch this. I'm going to do
1: that
0: tonight.
1: I think I've even talked about it on the radio.
0: You
1: Whoops.
0: Have.
1: Okay.
0: So before, honestly, before we leave today, remind me or text me
1: okay.
0: so I can watch it tonight.
1: Okay.
0: That's going to be my
1: Your homework.
0: Yes, it is my homework.
1: So this song I picked because it's called Subway.
0: Okay.
1: And what I think is really interesting is that they use the sound of a subway going over the tracks, like in New York, as the bass beat.
0: Oh, nice.
1: Yeah, and she sings over that. So they really pull it off. I think it's really, really a good New York moody kind of song.
0: I love it.
1: Yes.
0: Yeah, yeah, yes.
1: Yeah.
0: Subway. Not the sandwich shop.

0: tak.
1: Give it up for the yeah, yeah, yeahs.
2: Yes. Yeah.
1: Yeah.
2: So they are not always that dreamy, sleepy. One of the reasons I love them so much is their versatility, honestly. She has a great range. And so this next song is called Yeah, New York.
1: How predictable that the yeah, yeah, yeahs would use yeah in their song.
2: And it's a bit of a tongue-in-cheek song, I'm almost certain, because it's so bubblegum poppy. They're very much channeling the female lead singer of the B-52s, in my opinion.
1: Okay.
2: I can't remember her name off the top of my head, but the vocals are very similar in that kind of big, over-the-top way. And so I think it was kind of, pointing at the music scene happening at that time. Like, yeah, New York. Like, everyone's getting signed in New York. And, so...
1: I gotcha.
2: Yeah. I don't know if you'll like it, but we're playing it, so...
1: Yeah, New York!
2: Yeah, New York.
1: 4X, yes, comma, New York. Here we go.

0: yeah, New York.
1: New York. Yeah, Manhattan. All right.
0: Wow, there's so many. I'm glad we don't have to say yeah the rest of the show unless we have.
1: Well, we might.
0: Yeah.
1: So up next, we're going to go back in time a little bit.
0: Back in time.
1: So Simon and Garfunkel are from New York. They were really instrumental in the folk revival scene in the early mid 60s. They were both from New York originally, obviously formed there, met there. So two of the songs we're going to do a little back to back. The first one is called A Poem on the Underground. I know. Definitely takes place in like a New York City terminal, has beautiful lyrics as always with them. And then the second song is called Bleecker Street. And that
0: I know
1: was,
0: that one.
1: And that was the main road that went and ran through Greenwich Village, which is like the scene at the time. And that is off their first album, which came out in 1964.
0: I was just about to ask you, when is the time frame of this? In 64. Okay.
1: Yeah. That's when the second song that we're going to play came out.
0: All right. I actually really like the name of the A Poem of the Underground Wall.
1: Yeah.
0: Parsley, Sage, Rosemary, and Thyme.
1: That's the album it was off of, yeah.
0: What a
1: great
0: crazy
1: album.
0: Name.
1: Great album.
0: And the second one is Wednesday Morning, 3 a.m. What a very interesting name of album.
1: I know. And then I think they have like Bookends was like another album that they had.
0: I really have never like delved into
1: them deeply.
0: But I don't usually dance in the folk realm very often.
1: They're not really folk, in my opinion. They just sound so unique. Their harmonies are so perfect. And their lyrics are poetry, period.
0: Excellent.
1: Like, yes.
0: All right. Let's give it up for Simon and his friend.
1: Art Garfunkel.
0: Really?
1: Yes.
0: Oh, jeez.
1: Paul Simon and Art Garfunkel.
0: Okay. Well, here they are.

0: Give it up for two dudes with awkward names.
1: Oh my gosh. I don't know. You can just see this look of this like pure happiness and serenity on my face right now, Aaron.
0: Yeah, you are. You're in a Nirvana, not Seattle.
1: I do. I told you this is just great soundtrack music to a rainy day. Especially if it's like cooler outside. Oh my gosh.
0: It would be beautiful if this was rainy. I could totally turn that on and then maybe some like drifting Radiohead with that as well.
1: Yeah, you know, get some coffee going, but
0: oh,
1: sip
0: man,
1: it
0: I
1: slow.
0: I want coffee right now.
1: Yeah.
0: There's no coffee shop on campus.
1: They did perform in a lot of coffee shops in Greenwich Village.
0: I bet they did.
1: Yes.
0: I bet they were open mic champions.
1: Yeah, they came up in the same time as Bob Dylan. He also came up in that scene.
0: Oh,
1: but
0: Dylan.
1: But he was not from New York.
0: Yeah, no. I watched the Bob Dylan movie recently, and I probably listen to more Bob Dylan now after seeing that movie.
1: Nice.
0: Yeah, I don't know why I said all that, but
1: it's because we're talking about music, man.
0: Yeah, Dylan. Yeah. Dylan, but yeah.
1: We're gonna hop around a little bit just because I found some new stuff that I wanted to share. So this song is called Manhattan Youth, and it's by an artist called Ben Stiller. I just keep wanting to say Ben Stiller.
0: I got Scream for New York.
1: I
0: have Ben Stiller.
1: Yes.
0: Scream from New York, New York.
1: Yeah,
0: the song?
1: There's that one. There's also Manhattan Youth.
0: Okay. Okay. I see it. Yay.
1: Yeah.
0: Awesome. Got it.
1: So this is a newer band. Newer as in like they've been around for about 10, 15 years. But this song came out sometime since 2020. So.
0: Okay.
1: Oh.
0: All right. I've never heard of these guys. So
1: I hadn't either, but I really liked them.
0: All right. Let's check them out. Here we go.

0: Ben Stiller.
1: Isn't that great?
0: Instead of Ben Stiller.
1: Yes.
0: I get it.
1: How, 2022 how... is when
0: awesome.
1: That song came out.
0: Yes. So good.
1: It really was. Definitely channeling the Strokes, but also doing their own thing.
0: Absolutely.
1: Yeah. So we have another song we can do by them as well called Scenes from New York, New York. Yeah, let's do it.
0: All right. There we go.

0: Fantastic.
1: Cool little grungy New York band, right?
0: Yeah, that's I like them.
1: That's off their title track off their album that came out in 2024.
0: Oh, nice.
1: Yeah. So this next song, we are going to mix it the heck up.
0: Okay.
1: We are. You know who's from New York?
0: Who's that?
1: J-Lo.
0: Jenny's from the block, yo.
1: She is from the block, which is also a good time to mention that obviously we're not going to get to everything today. And dear listeners, we kind of decided to do a thing. Aaron's going to bring like the actual like nitty gritty stuff. Most of it, he's going to sneak a couple tracks in this week. But I just got ahead of myself. I had a lot of songs and I didn't want to kill them.
0: Yeah,
1: so.
0: you can still plug some more in next week if you want.
1: Oh my gosh, no! Stop
0: it. No, I think you should, because it's going to be a very long, brutal episode. There is a lot of freaking rock heavy stuff. So maybe some calmer music next week as well.
1: Yeah. All right. Fair. Also, maybe we'll do the shout out to like all of the other like New York artists when we get back. I just wanted to play this because I heard this song. This is a brand new track from J-Lo. It came out either 1 week or 2 weeks ago.
0: Oh, wow. So this is fresh.
1: Fresh. And I loved it. It is a jam. Like nobody else. Madonna's song, Get Out of Here.
0: Whoa.
1: Like all of those other ones. Okay, fine. Whatever. This one, I was like, this is a bop. And I don't know if the DJ A-Lock is like really doing most of the heavy lifting, but it's a bop.
0: Okay. Yeah. Well, for the first time ever, Jennifer Lopez and A-Lock on the alternative route. I guarantee Jenny is still on the block.
1: She is from the block.
0: Uh-oh.

0: Baron.
1: Oh my gosh, we are totally J-Lo-ing it up in here right now.
0: Ooh, pause that one. That one needs a little bit of an introduction.
1: I am so disorganized. I am like plugging my phone in because in the New York Minute I forgot to plug my phone in and now I'm missing the subway. Billy Joel is screaming at me to play piano.
0: He just ran you over.
1: Oh my gosh, yes. And the yeah-yeah-yeahs are yeah-yeah-ing me along the way.
0: Yes, absolutely.
1: Oh, wow. Wow, so, I totally New York that up right there.
0: Yeah, you did.
1: Gangsta stuff.
0: The Big Apple would be proud.
1: Oh, yeah. Actually, you want to hear a funny story?
0: Yes.
1: Very short.
0: Okay.
1: I was in New York about, say, 16 years ago.
0: Okay.
1: And I was riding the subway. I had my CBGB jacket on.
0: Yes.
1: A little throwback to our previous story. And someone came up and asked me for directions. And I was like, oh, I feel like a New Yorker.
0: Oh,
1: somebody asked me.
0: There
1: you go. I was like, get out of here, tourist. And I felt empowered.
0: See, you were a natural born New Yorker.
1: I am. I think before I die, I'm gonna live there.
0: Okay.
1: Yeah, I wanna.
0: It is a very cool place.
1: I wanna kick around that scene.
0: Yes, do it.
1: Like music and comedy and all that stuff would be perfect for me.
0: Heck yeah.
1: Be a barista and be poor.
0: What? But you'd be living your dream.
1: I would. Yeah.
0: Yeah.
1: I'm already doing that. Radio,
0: but you
1: baby.
0: Could be in New York.
1: New York. If I had that on speed, quick. Okay, anyways, music. All right. Who are we listening to now?
0: All right. So, unfortunately, the white girl segment of our broadcast is not over.
1: Uh-oh.
0: Because we are going to listen to a new-ish song by Lana Del Rey.
1: I don't know anything about her.
0: Okay.
1: I've heard the name over the years.
0: You've definitely heard some of her songs.
1: I'm sure
0: they
1: I have.
0: Been
1: but
0: big pop hits. She's definitely like, you know, the moody, low, like soft vocals. So this song came out.
1: Is she the new Fiona Apple?
0: Some could say Fiona Apple also got her start in New York. Ooh.
1: Ooh.
0: But Lana Del Rey was like born and raised in Manhattan, also lived a bit in Lake Placid. So I'm pretty sure she comes for money.
1: Money!
0: And so this song came out, though, in mid-February, and it has an extremely long title, but it's White Feather Hawktail Deer Hunter.
1: White Feather Hawktail Deer Hunter. And the only reason I'm so accurate is because I read it.
0: Okay, Mr. I Read.
1: Ask me anything about comprehension, you would win.
0: So debatable. So there's some controversy around the song because a couple of years ago she married this guy who she looks like something out of like an 1800s Victorian painting. He looks like something that crawled quite literally out of a swamp. Like he's from Louisiana and he wrestles gators for
1: a
0: living.
1: God.
0: So some people are saying like this song is like a cry for help, like it's a tongue-in-cheek type thing. Other people are saying she's fully embracing being a domestic wife. We will let the listeners decide, but it is it is such a strange song. Like it's on my Halloween playlist for this year coming up.
1: Wow. Your description of both of them is insanely accurate.
0: Thank you.
1: I had no idea what she looked like. She looks like a Stepford mom mixed in with old Victorian.
0: Yes.
1: And he looks like Florida man got beat up by Georgia.
0: Yes. Yes. Absolutely. So we're going to, dear listener, we are going to let you decide what this song is about.
1: Boy, oh boy. Here we go.
0: Yeah. Lana Del Rey.
1: Here we go. White. Never mind. I'm not even going to read the name. Let's just play this song.
0: It's
1: here you go.
0: So spooky.
1: Ooh, creepy.

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Likes to push me on the screen, John Deere mower. I know you wish you had a man like him. It's

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Yeah, I'm a ghost, doesn't mean I feel nothing. Put it on my ass, no tan line summer. I love my daddy, of course we're still together.

0: Del Rey.
1: I am so curious. What did you think of that song?
0: It was definitely unique.
1: It's divisive. People either love it or hate it.
0: I don't know. Yeah. I really, really. I like how it's different, but I don't know if I
1: Yoo-hoo.
0: Under the context of seeing both of them, and like, I get why there's like a debate about it.
1: Yes.
0: I don't know if I like it or I don't like it. I really, really do not. Lana Del Rey. Let me see. She's got Summertime Sadness, Young and Beautiful, Cinnamon Girl, Brooklyn Baby. I don't know any of those songs by name.
1: You would the first two you would know by sure.
0: Yeah. I'll take a gander when we play the next song. So what are we listening to next?
1: So next I think we should listen to NYC by a band name that's very New York, Bodega, in all caps. And it is
0: disambiguation. What the
1: heck? Know I don't understand what the little parenthesis, why it's like NYC parentheses
0: disambiguation.
1: Yes, but the song is really, really good because it talks about it's like a low-key history story about like the founding of New York and how it was corrupt from the beginning and how it like, you know, pillaged the land and kicked out the Indians and like what, how. So it's a very deep song, great lyrics about New York. And they're from New York.
0: The definition of disambiguation, I never heard that
1: school
0: word
1: us,
0: before.
1: Aaron.
0: The act or process of distinguishing between similar things, meanings, names, in the order to make the meaning or interpretation more clear or certain. Example, word sense disambiguation helps determine which meaning a word has in any given. Okay,
1: that's a good example.
0: Here's the damn song. I don't know.
1: You'll like it.
0: It's so confusing what they're trying to do.
1: They're
0: like,
1: trying
0: even
1: to
0: the description from the Webster's Dictionary is confusing.
1: It's a good song.
0: Okay. This is why we're here for music and not English lessons. All right, here we go. Bodega!

0: I know it sounds really cheesy, but like
1: it's the message is clear.
0: The lyrics are great.
1: Thank you, Trump. All right.
0: Okay.
1: Okay. So I thought that was funny.
0: So what do you have up next for us?
1: We got just because the last song and the last couple of songs all have New York in the name.
0: Yeah.
1: I thought I'd pull one out of my hat too.
0: Okay.
1: You know Madball?
0: I do not.
1: All right. Well, they're New York.
0: Okay.
1: They're real New York. Like, I mean, like Billy Joel, New York.
0: All right.
1: Yeah. Like their hearts and minds bleed for New York City. All right, hardcore time.
0: Okay.
1: All right, Madball. Yeah, everybody knows Madball. If you know punk and metal and all that kind of stuff, this is the band.
0: Okay.
1: Sick of It All and Madball. They toured everywhere together for 20 years.
0: Oh, my God.
1: Yeah. So one and the other. All right, here's New York City by Madball.

0: Definitely New York.
1: Oh, yeah.
0: That was 1994. The city was violent. John Gotti was on the streets. Everybody knew about, well, I don't think John Gotti was still alive, but New York was really rough back then.
1: Yeah.
0: So 1994 set it off, Madball. That really teaches you a moment in New York's history. That was before Times Square was as pretty
1: gentrified
0: as pretty as it is now.
1: Yes.
0: And gentrified. Gentrified.
1: This might
0: Carson
1: be good.
0: Daly was on TV.
1: Oh, yeah.
0: Total Request Live.
1: Was he in 94? I felt like that was more like 98.
0: I don't know.
1: He may be. Probably.
0: Well, Carson Daly was still on TV.
1: Yeah, that's a good point. That was the
0: one. So was Kurt
1: time.
0: Loder.
1: Yeah, see, I don't even know who that is.
0: That was the guy who would pop in and give you the music news of the minute.
1: Oh, yeah.
0: Hi, this is Kurt Loder, and I'm here to tell you that the lead singer of Nirvana is no more.
1: All yes. Right.
0: We'll be back. Here's Gorilla Biscuits, or here's NSYNC. I'm Kurt Loder. Talk to you later.
1: That sounds like a thing.
0: It was. He did that. It was like, okay, so what are we listening to now?
1: So I thought now might be a good time just to give like a extremely fast shout out to the bajillion of other artists.
0: Yeah.
1: That came out of New York. Talking Heads, Kiss, Blue Oyster Cult, Television, Interpol, Blondie, The Bravery, Taking Back Sunday, Beastie Boys, Dream Theater, and then literally everybody in rap and hip hop.
0: Yep.
1: Jay-Z, Nas, The Notorious B.I.G., Wu-Tang Clan, 50 Cent, Run DMC, Public Enemy, LL Cool J, DMX, Busta Rhymes, Mos Def, Nicki Minaj, Cardi B, A$AP Rocky, Fat Joe, Little Kim, Salt and Pepper,
0: Talib Kweli, Black Star.
1: Then on top of that, you also have Cyndi Lauper, Barbara Streisand, Neil Diamond, Jennifer Lopez, as we mentioned, Christina Aguilera, Lady Gaga, Alicia Keys, Mariah Carey, The Goo Goo Dolls, LCD Sound System, Fiona Apple, Vampire Weekend, and The Chainsmokers.
0: Jeez, and that's just pop.
1: And that's, well, pop, hip hop, yeah.
0: Little rock.
1: Yeah, and wow. I'm sure there's like literally 200 other people.
0: Thousands.
1: How can people tell us their favorite New York artist or song, Aaron?
0: Well, you know, we've got a phone number here, and we can take texts and calls. And next week or this week, you can call in or text the show. Then the number is, where did it go? Okay, great. It disappeared. Let's see. Okay, 407-646-2915, extension 2195. Again, that is 407-646-2915.
1: What was that extension?
0: It's the same. Oh, 2915. I don't know. I'm going to call us.
1: If they get through, that's how you know they're a true fan.
0: Yeah.
1: They're like.
0: Yeah. We are not taking requests this week, but if you have a New York artist next week that you want to hear,
1: yeah,
0: I
1: we'll
0: shout
1: you out. We definitely want to hear, like, what songs you got, you know, especially if you're from New York, what your favorite New York band is.
0: Yep.
1: And so much.
0: And definitely we're going to play some Beastie Boys next week. Oh, that's definitely going to be in the mix.
1: Fine. So
0: are cool. You not a Beastie Boys fan?
1: Uh-oh. I know. I'm a terrible person.
0: Wow, I'm just surprised.
1: I just hate them. Yeah. I know they're really important and Leonard, they did a lot of stuff, but like as somebody who didn't grow up with it and then you hear it.
0: That's sabotage.
1: It's just like I don't like their voice and I think their lyrics are awful.
0: Well, now, you. I don't even remember. All right. What?
1: We'll save that fight for next week. Maybe I'll just be brewing.
0: Yeah, maybe I'll do Protect Your Neck by Wu-Tang Clan. Edited.
1: Okay,
0: yeah,
1: there you go.
0: I'll try to find some rap next week as well. I'll really have to do some investigating too. I know I can find some Nas songs. The Nas? N-A-S?
1: Yeah,
0: Nas? Yeah, but I'm a huge Wu-Tang fan, so yeah. I spend a lot of time when I'm not looking for music. I'm just like, Wu-Tang Clan, throw it on.
1: There was a, right before the 2024 election, I was walking around my neighborhood and somebody had a vote Wu-Tang Clan for president sign in their front yard.
0: I have a t-shirt that says Wu-Tang for president. Wu-Tang.
1: There you
0: Wu-Tang
1: go.
0: Is for... Wu-Tang for president, and then Wu-Tang is for the children, and then there is one that says ODB had food stamps, and that's one of my favorite ones.
1: Oh my God.
0: I'll have to send you the clip. Yeah, on MTV, one of their VJs video,
1: yeah,
0: VJs was hanging out with Old Dirty B, and he was going to the food stamp office collecting food stamps, and then he went to a bodega, switched it out for cash.
1: What?
0: It was such a great time to be. The 90s were wild.
1: Oh, my God.
0: And
1: I have so
0: sadly,
1: many questions.
0: ODB is not with us anymore.
1: Oh, R.I.P.
0: R.I.P. But that's still not the most tragic tale of Wu-Tang Clan, which I will talk about next week.
1: Yes, educate me on it.
0: I am so excited. Okay, what are we listening to now?
1: So this is another newish New York band that I came across. These guys had come on my radar a few years ago. They were getting played like on alternative radio a fair amount. And so they have two New York-related songs. One is called Stoned and Starving, which that's a fun title.
0: Okay.
1: The band name is Parquet Courts. Strange band name. And then the other song by them is called Walking at a Downtown Pace. And I think that's the more popular one. That's the one I had heard on the radio.
0: Okay. You want to do a double?
1: Let's do it. Yeah.
0: Okay.
1: Double dose of Parquet Courts.
0: For the next 10 minutes, we are going to be listening to Parquet Courts. I think I'm saying that correctly.
1: Yes.
0: And that previous song was Madball by New York City, or the other way around. I don't know. I'm tired. It's Saturday. I should be.
1: Hit the parquet court.
0: Yeah, let's go. Stone and Starving.

0: can't do New York without the Ramones.
1: You cannot.
0: Just can't. And I picked that one specifically. It's off their first album. And it is Dee Dee Ramone actually wrote the song. Joey Ramone is the lead singer, but Dee Dee, who's the bassist, was the bassist for most of the Ramones' time together, wrote that song because at that time in New York, this was like, we were talking about this off air, this was like X-rated New York, right?
1: Yeah,
0: this was like
1: the best
0: mid to late 70s gritty New York. So 53rd and 3rd was an intersection that was known for male prostitution.
1: Woo!
0: And at the time, Dee Dee Ramone, not at the time, but also in his past, had, you know, spend some time there working some business because
1: Ooh.
0: He was addicted to drugs.
1: Oh, yeah.
0: Yeah. So you actually hear him sing in one of the verses on that song.
1: Yeah. And you said that was one of the only couple of times that he was on.
0: Yeah. I'm a pretty big Ramones fan. Maybe I'm going to eat my words, but. Most of the time it's just like Joey singing, them doing backing,
1: mm-hmm.
0: vocals, that sort of thing. So this next song by the Ramones is another New Yorker song, and it's Rockaway Beach, which is a small little beachfront in a part of Queens. It's known to be like very working class. The Ramones were from Queens.
1: You don't say.
0: And also I found out, I didn't know this, this was their most commercially successful song.
1: Rockaway
0: Yes, Beach. More than I Want to Be Sedated, more than Blitzkrieg Bop. Those didn't even chart.
1: My favorite is Beat on the Brat.
0: Yes, with a baseball bat.
1: Yep, we were listening to that at work earlier today.
0: They sound so British for being from Queens. Like that song especially, it's like, you know?
1: Yeah.
0: Yeah. Okay,
1: yeah,
0: so let's do Rockaway Beach.
1: Yeah. Rockaway Beach, the Ramones.

0: Totally just the Ramones.
1: Love them.
0: They're the only band that you know, you can hear them almost immediately and know who they are.
1: Absolutely. Yeah. So this next band, we should have maybe played them before because technically they came out before the Ramones. But this is the New York Dolls. They were a chaotic, I think is a good word, chaotic band that is often tagged in kind of that proto-punk, you know, immortal juices that were brewing like Ooh. Early. I don't think that was a real word. I mean,
0: hey, it sounded fantastic to me.
1: Juices. I don't know. Anyway, so in the formative times before like 1975, so they really only came out with one, maybe two albums because all of the members were like addicted to drugs and alcoholics, and it was very destructive. But while they were going, man, they really like started glam rock. They were very much into the theatricalness of it. Something that I don't know why nobody ever drew the line for me is the New York Dolls happened in 1973. Then Kiss came out in like 1976, also from New York, which I wasn't aware of. But, you know, they kind of just stepped up what the New York Dolls were doing and made it like black and white instead of a bunch of like pretty colors. Yeah, but so we're going to listen to Trash.
0: Which is abundant in New York.
1: It is.
0: People and actual trash.
1: I was kind of surprised by that, but yes, there's just a lot of trash on Trash Day out on the street.
0: That's all I remember is trash. It smelling like a fish market.
1: Gotta pick it up.
0: And I was in Queens, so it definitely smelled.
1: Well, maybe that's what inspired them.
0: Yay! New York Dolls. Trash!

0: Well, I know what I'm going to be listening to tonight.
1: I remember checking that album out from the library when I was in high school, and I would listen to it.
0: You were such a baddie back then, listening to New York Trash?
1: Yes. And so same summer I did that in the Stooges. And I would just alternate like two Stooges album and then that album by the New York Dolls and then some Nirvana in there. And it was a great summer for music.
0: I love the Stooges. Yes. I love how raw they are.
1: Yes.
0: Get it?
1: Absolutely. They are going to be the top highlight of Michigan, I'm telling you right now.
0: Oh, Michigan.
1: Ann Arbor is where they came from, which is weird. They were like, all these other bands are in New York and they're just like chilling out in the Midwest. Yeah.
0: Yeah, we got a lot.
1: Not even
0: of bands.
1: Detroit, Ann Arbor.
0: Ann Arbor. Yeah. We didn't even cover anything. We covered a lot of bands from New York City.
1: We did.
0: We didn't cover hardly any bands from anywhere else other than the city. And that's okay because I will try to get the greater New York area next week.
1: Yes.
0: A few of them.
1: Yes.
0: At least.
1: If they deserve it.
0: If the competition is fierce. It's huge because New York is so famous.
1: Yes, absolutely. So I figured maybe we could close out the show. This is a band that came across my radar a couple months ago, though apparently they've been around for a decade.
0: Oh, boy.
1: They're called the Lemon Twigs.
0: Never heard of
1: them.
0: And
1: they are such a hardcore retro throwback to 60s and 70s kind of pop music. So this one in particular to me just sounded so much like the Birds. So that kind
0: this
1: of like
0: very retro.
1: Yeah. Yes. But they have that sound down to a T.
0: Yeah.
1: Absolutely.
0: Like
1: so
0: they are the greatest fakers.
1: Yes.
0: Awesome.
1: That is a great way to put it. Yes. So if you like that kind of music, definitely check them out.
0: All right. And we will be signing off after this song. So we are our final song for the day is The Lemon Twigs, Look for Your Mind. And we will be back next week with a much heavier episode of New York and history and other classic artists. Rachel, this has been a fantastic spread of artists today.
1: It's been
0: fun. I have
1: fun
0: loved
1: as well.
0: A majority of them. A majority.
1: That's all we can hope for.
0: Absolutely. And thank you for letting me sneak a song in or two.
1: Absolutely.
0: About
1: thank you for
0: Kim
1: letting
0: Gordon
1: me like,
0: and
1: take over.
0: Madball. And we got to listen to the Ramones and Skank and Punk a little bit.
1: Absolutely.
0: And let's see what these guys sound like.
1: They're going to be very poppy. Buckle
0: They're
1: up.
0: Faking it.

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1: This program is coming to you via Relay 2 satellite, a spacecraft orbiting the Earth at a speed of over 17,000 miles per hour. 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

0: not even a little bit. The only thing that matters when I'm talking about Iran, they can't have a nuclear weapon. I don't think about Americans' financial situation. I don't think about anybody. I think about one thing. We cannot let Iran have a nuclear weapon. That's all. That's the only thing that motivates.
1: Mr. President, to what extent are...

Yo, what's going on? It's our show right here on WPRK, Winter Park, Florida, 91.5 FM, and all over the internet at nobetterhiphop.com. And I am conscious, and I be still trying to figure out what is happening with this thing here. I'm not, you know what, I think it's probably my bad, because I was like on maybe... We do like a live playlist on social media, so you can kind of get a feel of what we're playing, so you know who we're playing while we're playing them on Twitter, Instagram, and Threads. Our show, O-U-R-S-H-O-W. And so, for example, like that first track, Homegrown Ozone Orlando Hip Hop, by way of the homie Cloudy October. He's featured on this track with Henri Osborne. Shouts to Fake 4 Records. The track is called Open the Till. All right, so now, if I was able to get this to work properly, you would have seen on our social media this track added. But it was weird because it was like not on the screen that I normally see or something. It was weird. And so it kind of threw me off. And so as I'm talking now, I'm actually going ahead and adding it to our thing right now. So again, thanks for tuning in to our show, WPRK, Winter Park, Florida, 91.5 FM. And yeah, so... how's everybody doing? Hopefully you're doing well. Me, you know, I'm just adding stuff to the old social media, which I love so much. Don't ever let anybody tell you how much I love social media. Oh, this is terrible. And real quick, how's everybody week been going? I did like the cardinal sin of letting my MacBook Pro like battery die, and when I went to like turn it on and it takes forever, by the way, to charge the battery on a MacBook Pro. And it's old. And I, so it finally, like, got enough juice to be able to turn on. And it went to, like, the login screen. I'm like, oh, God, I don't remember the login for this thing. But I must have to log in before. I don't know. I went through a whole thing where I basically, like, reset my whole Apple password. And it was so terrible. And... you would think that it's like 1988, the way they don't let you see your password as you type it in. And so you're kind of guessing, did you type it in properly? And then only to be let you know that, oh, you can't log in for like another year, basically. Like you get it wrong like three times. It's like you have to wait like a year. It is such a terrible situation when trying to deal with Apple. But hey, you know what? They charge a lot of money, so it must be worth it, right? Give me a second here. Sorry, still posting. I just did Threads because that's awesome. So yeah, I gotta do Twitter. All right, I'm still calling it Twitter. I don't care what that guy calls it. Speaking of that, why wouldn't that guy just? He's like one of the richest people in the world, and you're complaining about a platform. Why would you not create your own platform? You know what I'm saying? You're supposed to be like the great creator of things. No, you buy one using money from people who hate America and then go ahead and turn it into crap. That's awesome. All right. Much like a lot of the things that he does. All right. What am I doing here? How did I get this to work? Oh, I already did it to Twitter. Yes, I did. All right. All right. Got everything done. All right. So welcome to our show. Thanks for tuning in. Let me see if they might in the chat room / forum. Oh, got a few people in the chat room / forum. Big shouts to Chris from NJ to AK. Big shouts to homie Odell. You'll hear his segment a little bit later. Big shouts to homie Gam P. All right. Let me see. What are we saying here? All right. So happy Born Day this week to Doom. RIP Doom. Mickey Fax. All right. Black Ran. RIP. Scatta. RIP. Biz Markie. RIP. Guru. RIP. Damn. And DJ JC. All right. Odell says shout out to JC, and then Chris says he tunes into his Twitch stream, JC's Twitch stream. The things he does on turntable are insane. Alright, might have to check that out. Alright, so thanks y'all for tuning in. Now, if you're not familiar with our show, it's called Our Show because we want to get y'all involved. And so we do a thing called Choose Our Own Adventures, where we give you two groups of artists. There's a group one and a group two. 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And then whoever gets the most votes, we play. All right? So, with that being said, group one consists of Chuck Strangers,
Ezra Collective, Lila Ike, Amerigo Gazaway, Sky Zoo. That is group one. Group two is Vince Staples, Saul Williams, More Mother, Gonja Sufi, Eric the Architect. That is group two. So let's know what you like to hear by voting over at KnowBetterHipHop.com. Again, KnowBetterHipHop.com. All right, so let's go ahead and get into these joints so we can go ahead and when we come back, we'll have a... By the way, side note, it's wild to me that in America, 2026, that the president has a like a speech, like a telecast, whatever. And it's gotten so bad with the lies that this man says that the people who would normally broadcast on TV are like, kind of risky. So we're not going to broadcast it. They broadcast on the internet because the internet could do whatever. But isn't that wild that a public address from the American president was known to be full of so many lies that they were just like, we're not even going to broadcast it. That is wild. We live in amazing times. And it's, I'm just, it's like just kind of like just watching it burn. You know what I'm saying? Just kind of like stepping back and just be like, oh yeah. Oh yeah, there we go. And I believe it's karma. This side note. When the president was talking about all these other poop hole countries, that it just so happens that there's this virus that just gives people explosive diarrhea. Anybody else find that like karma? That's wild. And so who would have thunk, you know what I'm saying, cutting the people who study these infectious diseases to like a bare bones skeleton crew, certain viruses that were thought to be handled would just explode. No pun intended. Wild times, wild times. So I'm just waiting for this timeline to be pruned. All right. Let's get into some joints while we're waiting for the timeline to get pruned. All right, so I bought a bunch of stuff off of Bandcamp this week, right? Like I normally do. And so we got a few joints off of here. Papaya Noon, I think we played a track from them before, but they just put out their EP project. Super dope. Picked up this joint from Brian Enels and Blockhead. Pretty dope project. They sent over some clean joints because I was like, hey, any clean edits? And they sent over some joints, so shout to them. Brian Jackson. You know what I'm saying? We played a bunch of stuff off of his album. He has some joints with Masters at Work. And so we got a new joint off the album that was released like a month ago. Shout out to the homie homeboy Sandman. He's got a project with Jack Splash. And they just released a track featuring CeeLo Green. Super dope. Shout out to the homie Rex, R-E-K-S. Sent over some joints. And so we got a track with him and DJ Mickey Knox. And then Jordan Rakai dropped some newness. And so I'm a big fan of Jordan Rakai. So you're going to hear that on our show. And then also some instrumental goodness from the good folks, Rodrigo y Gabriela. All right. So, this being our show, don't forget to like, heart, retweet, whatever you do on social media, the tracks we're playing. Don't forget to vote and choose our own adventures. And, yeah, big shout out to homie Beat Unique. He's off somewhere fighting, like, ninjas or something. I don't know. He was on the phone. Like, he texted me. He seemed like he was in a rush. So, shout out to homie Beat Unique. But, up next... Homegrown Ozone Orlando Hip Hop. This is the Wu-Tang of Orlando. I'm just joking. It's like the female Wu-Tang. There's like 40 members of the group. This is Beautiful Chorus. This track is featuring India Ari. It's called I Am. And I am about to be about it here. Thanks for tuning in to our show. Be right back. Don't forget to vote. This is Beautiful Chorus, India Ari, I Am. Thanks for tuning in. It's our show. Be right back. Beezy. Peace.

0: see you, Flyer. Thanks for the steak.
1: Pop say he spent days cold on the L train. Blazer covered, autumn falling into winter hard like concrete. Cold train and near frosted ear, walking a man home down Philly streets. Music is a muse to our dreams, inspiring them to play out loud like we live. Amused our thoughts of working any less than hard, but it healed the burn. The belief in anything other than God's hand holding a sax, holding a note, holding space, holding our breath through the stench of America's smoking mirrors, smoke screens, and burned out TVs. Revolution was in the notes on the stage.

I wonder if she ever wanted to sing the blues. If he ever wanted to play the moan of men too manly to complain about the knuckle on their backs, the knee and their understanding of what it means to take care of the business of family. I don't know that I wanted to be a poet, to process pain on paper that can burn everything I feel back to the nothingness from whence it came. But music is that beautiful dame, that debonair dude that coaxed me out of pretty lace words from under where life is always a poem. It's the nod, the neck we put out there for our fellow man, for our friend, the grit in our voices, the black my daddy is on any day, even the blue ones. It captured hearts like my mama's. I could ride that coal train too, knowing what was paved before me. A lady day and especially at night, a delicate flower, a raspy whisper in the ears of men that hold me in the small of my back and sway my blues into a black rock star poet. Do those words good, girl. Play that sax like brilliance. Sing that song like the soothing of savages. Music like the mixing of concrete, chaos, calm, and the cure for what we've heard and what we've seen. It lavishes color onto what black and white really means. Cause we've heard it all, and we haven't seen enough. The sound and sight of everything between the breath. Hush. You hear that? Music is utterly, devastatingly, divinely the actual sound of life. Just listen.

cold embrace that takes an enemy. And I don't have those. No patience for Newports and Lambos. I'm looking at lukewarmths and Van Goghs. I'm looking for the angles, hanging with my guardian angels and elevating twisted ankles. Yeah. Anybody up for living in a fantasy, you could be my family. Rest of y'all are too annoyed to avoid a calamity. Rest of y'all can learn some manners to manage what matters about humanity. The nature of the tide is deterrent, so don't be so insistent as we're so resistant to learn. Every puddle splash is a bubble bath. Where art thou, brother? Every black cloud is a hovercraft. Where art thou, sister? May as well skip whatever shoe fits.

Creativity's for making peace. Take a peek. Lots of conversations. I don't make a peep. How you calling people global elite? They think the planet's for the taking. Yo, I'm taking a leak. Your words reveal your warped perspective. Clowns looking all around for directives. They focus on requirements instead of electives. They don't see a face, just races. Sexes, racist, sexist. Nothing to energize, no wonder I memorize the exits. Or you could tap into what's really happening. Pick up on the sequence that your frequency attracted. You could see the whole of the fraction. You could play the role, find a right scam, lights, camera, action. But I'll get an allergic reaction. I'll be visibly absent, doing the opposite. Of corner it and conquer it, that's not an accomplishment. But opposites compliment, so consider this a compliment. Yep.

0: But I told him I wasn't used to restrictions. I said, I'm not, you know, I'm used to being a free spirit. I do what I want to do, so now I'm not going to play that. I'm going to play what I'm supposed to play. I'm doing what nature put me here to do.
1: Sam and Kate and my boy Conscious on our show, hip hop people that know better.
2: Yeah.
3: Mickey loves you.

This joint is funky. Hold on. I can imagine how they're playing that. That's pretty dope. So, shouts to Rodrigo y Gabriela. The track is called Monster. All right, super dope. Their album is called Our Home. I think it's out now. I'm not sure, but it's on the label ATO. Again, Rodrigo y Gabriela. The track is called Monster. The album is called Our Home, out on ATO Records. Before that, we had Jordan Rakai with a track called Enemies. Anytime I see like a new Jordan Rakai track, I'm like, I at least have to check it out. And I'm most likely going to play it on the radio show. So you're welcome. Again, that was Jordan Rakai. The track's called Enemies. And yeah, I'm not sure what label it's on. It didn't pull it up in the computer. I'm not sure. Before that, we had Rex with DJ Mickey Knox. The track's called Declaration of Independence. And you always know you're going to get some knowledge from Rex. You know what I'm saying? When he re-raps. So shouts to Rex. Again, that track was with DJ Mickey Knox. It was called Declaration of Independence. Before that, big shout out to the homie Homeboy Sandman. Yo, he's been doing a lot of projects with like a lot of like kind of like bigger name like producers, right? I mean, he's been doing his thing. Shout out to the homie Homeboy Sandman. So he has a project with Jack Splash, all right? And that track, so wait, hold on. The name of the album, hold on, I got it on Bandcamp. Hold on, I got it in my things to pick up. Okay, yes, I accept necessary only. Where is my wish list? So it is, here we go. Resonance Frequency by Homeboy Sandman and Jack Splash. That is the album. I think it drops next week. So I'm definitely going to be picking it up. Let me see something. It drops the 31st, whatever that is. Is that next week? No, it's a week after next week. So, super dope. Renaissance. Yeah, Resonance Frequency. Not Renaissance. Resonance Frequency.

0: my wish list on Bandcamp. But the track is called Now More Than Ever. Brian Jackson and Masters at Work. Again, that track we heard was featuring Raquel Raw Brown. And it's called Beautiful Dame. All right, super dope. Speaking of Bandcamp, I'm going to post a link to our Bandcamp collection. So, because a lot of stuff we play on the show, I pick up on Bandcamp. You know, saying, you know, support some dope artists. So, posted that there. Okay, real quick. So, before Brian Jackson and Masters at Work featuring Raquel Raw Brown with Beautiful Dame, we had Brian Ennals and Blockhead. That track was called Al Dente. And again, I picked this off of Bandcamp. Their album together is called Boat Shoes. And so Brian Ennals and Blockhead, the track's called Al Dente. All right. Before that, we had Papaya Noon. Shouts to First Word Records. Papaya Noon, they put out a project called Through the Moods EP. Again, I picked it off of Bandcamp. That track we heard was called Blindside. They have a track called Blush, and I think we played Blush on the show like a few weeks ago, and their album just came out. So the Through the Moods EP out now on First Word Records. Now, again, that was Papaya Noon, great name, don't even know what that means. Blindside is the name of the track. And then we start off with some homegrown old Orlando hip-hop. Big shout out to Beautiful Chorus, like the all-female Wu-Tang of Orlando. The track's featuring India Ari. The track's called I Am. All right, again, Beautiful Chorus, featuring India Ari. The track's called I Am, homegrown Ozone, Orlando hip hop. All right, so that's where we're at now. So we're going to get into big shouts to the homie Art by Odell. Speaking of that, let me shout out some folks in the chat room / forum over at nobetterhiphop.com. While I do multiple things, I forgot to tag Rodrigo y Gabriela that we played their joint. So again, we do a live playlist on Twitter, Instagram, and Threads. Our show, O-U-R-S-H-O-W. So if you like what you're hearing, you know, check it out. See the artists. See what else they got. And give them a follow. You know what I'm saying? Support some artists. That's where we're here on our show, even if it's on social media. All right. So, again, big shouts to Gam P, Chris from NJ2AK, and Odell. Art by Odell. And we're going to listen to his segment of what's happening in the hip-hop world. And when we come back, it may be top of the hour, or I might rant about something really quickly. Something I kind of came across, I thought was kind of interesting. We'll see. But again, this is the homie Art by Odell on all social media. Well, not all social media. On Instagram and Twitter, Art by Odell. I don't know if he's on, like, Threads. Well, Instagram is Threads. I mean Blue Sky. I don't know if he's on Blue Sky. But Art by Odell. Here we go. This is his segment. Thanks for tuning in. Be right back. Y'all be easy. Peace.
1: What's going on, people? It's your man, Odell, a.k.a. Art by Odell. I am locked in with our show. Shout out to WPRK, 91.5 FM, Winter Park, Florida, Orlando, Florida, NoBetterHipHop.com. Starting off this week, I want to talk about what's the similarity between Lil Jon, Freddie Gibbs, Rapper the Baby, and Ice Spice. Well, I know I had a long pause right there. Well, they all are considered a certain level of warning regarding the Madison Square Garden Entertainment Center. Let me explain. So, in New York City, of course, Madison Square Garden, one of the most iconic buildings and home to the Knicks and things like that, and they have all kind of different events. Well, recently, there were some leaked files that revealed that MSG Entertainment, in regards to their security, they have hundreds upon hundreds of files of data records and detailed records of high-profile visitors and artists. And so they have these different levels that they consider risk levels as well. And so it was found out that you had rappers like Freddie Gibbs and also Lil Jon, which that was kind of strange, considered as a high-level risk, right? And then you had rappers like Jadakiss and Fat Joe that were considered a medium risk. And then you had people like Ice Spice considered a low risk category. But the thing that's kind of disturbing about it, right, is that they have all these files on all these different visitors and then categorizing them by perceived risk levels and also recording sensitive personal information, including sexual orientation and gender identity. And, you know, this is not the first time that Madison Square Garden has come under scrutiny for some of their issues, right? Going back to 2018, and let me just clarify as well that Madison Square Garden is owned by Executive Chairman James Dolan.

0: Think of him what you will. I'm not here to tell people how to think. But that infrastructure, their surveillance infrastructure, going back to 2018 when they first started using all of the facial recognition, but they've had a lot of different encounters. And the one most famous was they had an encounter where there was a lawyer who was trying to attend the show with the Rockettes there in New York, famous Rockettes dancing, and was prevented from getting to the show. And the reason they knew about it and they were able to prevent him is because with the facial recognition, because he was working on a lawsuit that involved Madison Square Garden. So they were able to stop this random lawyer, right? So it's kind of interesting. You know, as we go to all these different events, I know that I've been to different music festivals and events, and I know that they log different things, but it's kind of disturbing sometimes when you see information being logged like that. But on to much better news. Guess what? Rapper Schoolboy Q has announced a new studio album is on its way with Top Dog Entertainment. So we don't have an exact date or anything, but recently on July 9th, he posted that, hey, new album, which is going to be called Thank Q, as in Q-U-E, instead of thank you, play on words, is going to be releasing soon. He's in the studio. It's going to be 12 tracks. We don't have any other information in regards to that, just that this other Top Dog Entertainment album is going to be coming out. And it's good to hear. The last time you heard from Schoolboy Q was 2024 with his album called Blue Lips. And just in general, TDE, Top Dog Entertainment, shout out to Punch and the whole team over there. They always take the time with their artists, right? Whether it be Absol, whether with Kendrick Lamar, who's no longer on TDE, but he's still family. SZA as well. So just the fact that he has the new music coming out is really good to hear. And as always, I love to give you all a hip-hop encounter or a hip-hop show. So I'm going to talk about Schoolboy Q. Last time I saw Schoolboy Q, this was some years ago, back at the Bumbershoot Festival there in Seattle, Washington. And what was cool was that, like, with the Bumbershoot Festival, you know, it's during the daytime leading up to nighttime. And with this Seattle in general, right, with the rain and whatnot, although this is Labor Day weekend, so it's not really a lot of rain, but you still get some rain in the Pacific Northwest. And, you know, it was like, it was a midday show. I remember Schoolboy Q was kind of, he walked on stage like, this is kind of wild, man. It's like 2 in the afternoon. You know, this is, like I said, this is some years ago, maybe 2014 or so, before he was doing major festivals all the time. But that was just kind of new for him. I think that was like, he had said like, yo, this is like the first time I'm performing at 2 o'clock in the afternoon. He said, but y'all are hype. And we were out there and everything, and it just, the crowd. And then also, too, it started drizzling, right? Which, you know, I'm not from Seattle, but I've been many times, but that doesn't stop anything, right? He was like, this is wild. Like, it's 2 o'clock in the afternoon, the sun is shining, it's drizzling rain, but we're rocking out. And he rocked out. Also, too, it just kind of reminded me of the reach of different artists because, you know, as I was walking up to the show and everything, I was on the festival grounds, on my media access, I see, you know, a girl with a Schoolboy Q shirt on, blonde, you know, so I walk up, start talking. I'm thinking it's going to be like somebody from Cali or something, but she was from Stockholm, Sweden. So shout out to my homegirl, Katja, who came all the way from Stockholm, Sweden, for that festival and primarily for the hip-hop artists that were based there, which was headlining that festival. You had Schoolboy Q and then also J. Cole on the next night. So it was just interesting to see that with hip-hop and whatnot. So, as always, you can catch me on all social media, Art by Odell, ArtByOdell, KnowBetterHipHop.com.
1: Word. Big shout out to homie Art by Odell for dropping that segment. Couple of things. Blue Lips is a wild name for an album. Another. So it's going to sound like I'm bragging, but I was in Stockholm, Sweden, all right? And for work. I went to Malmo, Sweden for something else. Whatever. I was in Stockholm, Sweden, right? So it was like a work thing. And whenever I'm in like a new city or whatever, I like to go walking around. And I think I was looking. Yeah, I think the homie Chris from NJ to AK had me like on a goose chase for like a record from a band or something like that. And I think I found it. I sent it to him. But I was speaking with a woman that owned a record shop. It was like her husband, and then her husband left, and she was like, well, what am I going to do with this record shop? Something. This is a whole long story. Super cool. Shout out to her. And I think she was saying that, I believe Stockholm, Sweden, has like the highest record stores, like density, like within a square footage or something like that of a city or something like that. And there was, like, her record shop was like literally next to like another record shop. And then a few streets down was like another record shop. And then a couple more streets, like another record shop. I was just walking around like the whole day going like 15 different record shops looking for this album. And I picked up a whole bunch of other joints. And but yeah. And was it there? Again, it's going to sound like I'm bragging, but I feel like, was it Stockholm, Sweden? Or maybe it was like Copenhagen. Some random place I went to. And maybe it was Japan? No. Maybe it was Japan. Like, I go to places, and I like to go check out graffiti and things. And I'm always, like, guaranteed to see either, like, a Doom mask or, like, a Wu-Tang logo. You know what I'm saying? Like, spray painted somewhere. Pretty much every time. But I was walking somewhere again. And I just remember this person walking by me. It was, like, a woman. And she was, like, holding, like, Mad Villain. And I was like, oh, that's pretty dope. I like in just random place, and I was like, oh wow, they know about Doom out here. That's wild. So yeah, it's amazing. Hip hop is amazing. If you get a chance to travel and just go to like different like places, walk around, you'll just see like random hip hop stuff, like the influence. It's amazing. So with that being said, real quick rant, all right, because I'm gonna have like a semi long rant later. But something came up across my feed. I was like on a news feed or something, like Google or something. And I came across, it said that Burkina Faso, right? It's a country in Africa. And how they made like $18 billion since I'm going to butcher this man's name. His name is, where'd it go? I had it here. Captain Ibrahim Traoré. He assumed power in like 2022, right? And so since then, Burkina Faso gold sector has generated approximately $18 billion. I'm pretty sure that's U.S. dollars in total production value since late 2022. And so, you know me, forever the like interested in world politics, because you always hear how Africa is like the poorest nation, right? And it's wild to me that, well, if it was so poor and didn't have anything like worthwhile, then why so many countries like took over these countries and like murdered people? Like, why would they take the time if it wasn't worth anything? You know what I'm saying? And then I read somewhere else where it was like, well, yes, it's rich in like natural resources and everything, you know what I mean? But like, it's hard to take out this stuff or do something, so it's not really that valuable. But then I'm again like, well, why for like centuries are these other random countries invading and like occupying these places if they weren't, you know what I'm saying? And then I'm like, oh yeah, that's right, winners write the history books. And so I'm like, well, why would these terrible people, these oppressors and occupiers be like, oh, no, it's really rich, and that's why we're here murdering people and robbing them. You know what I'm saying? They're not going to say that in history books. And I was like, oh, okay, that makes sense. And so I went down kind of like a rabbit hole on with Google AI mode. And so I'm just going to post like a whole bunch of stuff that it kind of came up with. It has like links to all the, that's what I like about Google. It'll give you like links to different things you can check out. And I was like reading through some stuff. And it's kind of interesting. And so previously, let me post this real quick. By the way, I hope you got a chance to vote and choose our own adventures round one, because we're going to have the results when we come back from top of the hour. But before top of the hour happens, let me... Oh, by the way, big shout-out to Odell. He posted... Chris mentioned DJ JC, and so Odell posted a video from DJ JC, like DJing, like maybe like a year or so ago, at a spot in Atlanta. And it has the homie Fort Knox. Again, social media, I don't know what it was, but I could have sworn, I don't know if it's because Odell, Art by Odell, like, reposted it or whatever on Instagram, but I saw this funny video with, because it's funny, because we spoke about how Fort Knox gives the hardest daps of any human in creation. And this video was talking about how this man will, like, rip your arm off when he gives you a dap. So you have to, like, brace for it. So it was pretty dope. All right, but again, I'm going to post this thing here. It's a very long thing, and it has, like, a AO. And I'm just going to post it. So feel free to, like, there's, like, YouTube videos, all sorts of stuff, and, like, links to different things. Kind of amazing. So, but now, I was curious, like, wait. So if they just made, like, $18 billion in the past, like, 3 to 4 years, right? How much were they getting paid when they weren't, like, in charge of everything, right? Because, well, let me see some. Okay. What's cool is this $18 billion in total production, what happened is it looks like, I think it was like 59%. The government allocates 59% of this fund, which is the Mining Development Fund, directly into its Patriotic Support Fund for defense and national strategic projects, while the remaining 41% supports local community initiatives, which I thought was pretty cool. It's kind of like how folks in like Alaska, they get like that dividend or something for the oil that's being pumped out of there. You know what I'm saying? So half of it goes to protecting the nation, and the other part, well, 41%, goes towards, like, I guess, building up the local community, which I thought was kind of cool. Never going to happen in America, but I thought that was cool there. You know what I'm saying? And so, let me see. So previously, because I asked, I was like, well, what happened before this man assumed power, right? They said that Burkina Faso was receiving roughly $1 billion per year from his gold sector. Mind you, from 2022 to like 2026 currently, $18 billion. So let's say that's 3 years. That's $6 billion a year when they were getting $1 billion. And it's like, well, why were they only getting $1 billion? Under previous civilian and transitional administrations, the country heavily relied on Western concession models, basically whatever the Western world would give them, which severely limited direct state returns. So some of the things, foreign concession dominance. International mining corporations, primarily Canadian, Australian, and British firms, held vast majority stakes in the country's industrial operations. The state usually retained only a mandatory 10% free carried minority stake in these projects. So even though they're taking all this resources from the country, they only got 10%. Lower royalty caps. Royalties paid to the national treasury were capped at much lower percentages, around 3 to 5%. So again, the royalties from the natural resources that are within this country's borders, they only got like 3 to 5%. Meaning the government missed out on substantial windfalls during global gold price spikes. That's wild. So they capped it at 3 to 5%. So regardless of what gold was doing, like you're going to get like 3 to 5%. That's wild. Zero refining capacity. So prior to 2022, Burkina Faso had no domestic industrial gold refinery. All extracted gold was exported as unrefined doré bars to European and Middle Eastern hubs. This caused the country to lose out on local processing taxes, value-added revenues, and byproduct metals like silver. And then unregulated artisanal leakage. Whoa. Informal small-scale mining sectors operated largely outside the state tax net. Smuggling across borders to neighboring countries was rampant, starving the central government of potential tax collection. So the current administration has leveraged these historical shortcomings to justify its aggressive resource nationalism, bumping the mandatory state profit share from 10 to 15% and nationalizing several foreign assets to keep profits in countries. So I just wonder how long before the United States, like, we must free these people. You know what I'm saying? So I just want to put this out here now because it seems to be going well for them. And let's see how long. It's been like 3 years. Let's see how long before the United States, like, we must free these people. I'm just saying. So it is July 18th, 2025. 2026. Damn, what's time going? And yeah. All right. So top of the hour, we're going to play some messages for the folks who support the station, that support the show. So we'd like to thank them. So you'll hear those messages on WPRK. Winter Park, Florida, 91.5 FM. Everyone else listening over at KnowBetterHipHop.com. We keep listening to goodness from Rodrigo y Gabriela. The track's called Monster. All right? Thanks to our show. Don't forget to vote if you haven't already and choose our own adventures round one. And we'll get into the results when we come back. All right? Thanks for tuning in our show. Be right back. Y'all be easy. Peace.

0: 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This is Peter from All the Real Girls, and you're listening to WPRK Winter Park, Florida.
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2: 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From Max Steiner's pioneering score and King Kong to Howard Shore's massive musical concept for The Lord of the Rings, film has given us an endless flow of musical ideas. From Korngold to Bernstein, Rocha to Mancini, Copland to Corleone, music from the movies, Sunday afternoons from 2 until 4, celebrates the extraordinary variety of film music and the legendary composers who gave us a world of melody, color, and excitement. 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

0: We're back. It's our show right here on WPRK, Winter Park, Florida, 91.5 FM. 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Did I say that? And online at NoBetterHipHop.com. 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All right. Let me get into... Here we go. All right. So we're going to get into the results of Choose Our Own Adventures Round 1. Hopefully you got a chance to vote. If not, there's always Round 2. I'll press the button in 3... 2, 1. Okay, group one. I appreciate y'all for voting. Like, it makes my job so much easier. All right, so that is the one with Chuck Strangers. And let me try to find that. Normally the homie Beat Unique would be here to, like, cover the dead air. So I'm just going to kind of yammer on. Found it. Okay, nice. All right, cool. So I got that. All right. So now... we're going to do is, since you're in a voting mood, I appreciate that, we're going to get into the result, not the results, we're going to get into round two, all right? So let me go ahead and set this up. So if you're just tuning in, Choose Our Own Adventures is where we give you two groups of artists. There is a group one and a group two. And you let us know what you like to hear by voting over at NoBetterHipHop.com. Again, NoBetterHipHop.com. All right, and that was not quick enough for me to substitute the values for the things here. All right, here we go. All right, so group one has DJ Shadow, Ice Cube, Oliver James and the Grip Sweats, great name, The Sacred Souls, Victor Axelrod. That is group one. Group two, Mike King, Ghostface Killa, Ella Thompson, Lex, Harbor Kids. That is group two. So let's know what you like to hear by voting over at NoBetterHipHop.com. Again, NoBetterHipHop.com. All right, so with that being said, we got some newness coming up from Chuck Strangers, who's got a new album out. Super dope. We also got some Ezra Collective, some newness from Ezra Collective, featuring Lila Ike. Big shout out to homie Amerigo Gosway and Sky Zoo. They got a track together. Now, it's like a Father's Day thing, but, you know, every day is like Father's Day, right? I mean, I don't know. So I got that coming up. Cool. So, with that being said, don't forget to vote in Choose Our Own Adventures Round 2. I'm supposed to be getting this set up together. Give me a second. Because we do a live playlist on Twitter, Instagram, and Threads. Our show, O-U-R-S-H-O-W. So if you like what you're hearing, you know you can give it a heart, like, retweet. Let the artist know you're digging what we're playing. Help everybody feel good. Spread the word about some really dope artists putting out some really dope music. Like, I got it ready. The next artist, we got the homie Rubox. He's got this track called In Between Breaths. In Between Breaths. Why is that so difficult for me to say? Some homegrown O's Orlando hip hop. All right, big shout out to the homie Rubox. You can catch him beatboxing and solving Rubik's Cubes all over the world. All right, so if you ever get the chance to catch him live, it is a great time, as told by this track that we're about to hear right now. This is, again, Rubox, In Between Breaths, a homegrown O's Orlando hip hop. All right, thanks for tuning our show. Don't forget to vote. All right, y'all be easy. And peace.
1: So many thoughts are going on through my cranium, my stage mind, thinking in chunks, sections at a time. Sometimes thinking genres of underrated past, rhythms that are classic, more priceless than cash. From Squire's Big Beat, boom, t- p- p- p- p- p- p- p- to the vicious funk of James Brown. Yow! The levees are broken, Beastie Page, Bonham's drum sound. Music is an anesthetic, the mirror in usual, the more eclectic. Not some mainstream packaged noise, that's pathetic. Yes, I said it. From the knob of the volume cranked up to the interspatial landscape, I'm running through these open fields, audio dreams, never shape shifting through thoughts. Rocks a thousand sound waves, using rival tones with lips. Using kick drum kicks. Captured as my sound slave. Like Crayola, I got an array of many different colors to display, telling stories of audio moving pictures, free scripted verbal essay, paragraphs filled and ciphers a group of ears as an audience. It's you like an open sentence, ESP, and it makes a lot of sense between booms and like breathing between lines. It may seem boggling to the mind. If you can't hear it, then you're blind. It may seem like nonsense to your non-cultural, narrow-minded way of thinking. You need to clean out your ears and use toothpicks to prevent your eyes from blinking. Boink, boink, boink. The fifth element of the subculture for all you hip-hop junkies. Beatboxing as an art form beyond novelties and dancing monkeys. Beyond commercial and pop culture, take us out of window displays, because we've got booms, boom, boom. We got booms, boom, boom. We got beats that express more than whack rappers, and our art form is here to stay.

Many talents, one man, like John Q. Let my sons live. They try blitz, trap you in. Read the defense, hedge the bet. Expect the worst, it's for the best. I pray you never call collect. Knock on the wooden desk. Roll safe, stay blessed. You know I understand the context. Set a drift on the lack.

0: dog. 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
1: Be your father.
0: Everything you're doing from here on out, if it didn't have purpose before, now it has purpose. It's the most important thing you'll ever do. 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
2: It's all for you.
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0: It is tough at times, but it's worth it. 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

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I think I jumped the gun too early. I think that's what it was, because I think I got to give it a few seconds of playing before I hit the, like, repeat button, I think. So that lesson learned, because that's what I was doing earlier today. I don't know why I didn't keep that going. I'm not sure. I don't know. But, hey, we're back. It's our show right here on WPRK, Winter Park, Florida, 91.5 FM, and all over the internet at NoBetterHipHop.com. All right, so let's go through the tracks we just played. You listen to the instrumental of what we just heard from Amerigo Gazaway featuring Sky Zoo. The track is called Dad Is Not a Noun. Picked up a Bandcamp, so again, I link to our Bandcamp. So if you want to support, you can do that there. Amerigo Gazaway featuring Sky Zoo. The track is called Dad Is Not a Noun. Before that, we had Ezra Collective featuring Lila Ike. The track's called Well Organized, and they have an amazing title for Ezra Collective's album. It's called Here Because of Hope. That is such a nice, wholesome title. Here Because of Hope. It comes out September 18th, Ezra Collective. Shout out to Parisian Records. Super nice, super nice. All right. So, again, that was Ezra Collective featuring Lila Ike, who I believe is Jamaican. Nice. And, yeah, the track's called Well Organized. Before that, we had Chuck Strangers, who's had an album out called Glory of the King's Hand. Glory of the King's Hand, out now on Lex Records. That track was called L2LL2C. All right, so Chuck Strangers, L2LL2C, off of Glory to the King's Hand, Glory of the King's Hand, on Lex Records. Then we start off with some homegrown Zolando hip hop. Big shout out to the homie Rubox. That track's called In Between Breaths. Now, if you like, I always hear something new when I listen to Rubox's joints. And when he said that you have to take the toothpicks to keep your eyes from blinking, did you catch that he made the boink boink boink sound three times? Because you got to keep your third eye open, fam. You know what I'm saying? They're trying to pull a wool over the eyes. You know what I'm saying? The oppressor and the devil is trying to pull it well over your eyes. And so I just noticed that. I didn't notice he did it three times. So shout out to homie Rubox. Again, that was In Between Breaths, homegrown Old Orlando hip hop. All right. So that's where we're at now. Real quick. I always say real quick, but I go into like mad random lengthy rants. I'm going to post a link to this. It is not that much, I don't think, because I thought it was like common knowledge. So apparently, because it just happens so often that there's yet another person killed by ICE agents. And it feels like it's a weekly thing. At least that's reported weekly. You know what I'm saying? Because this one here, so I posted a link to, shouts to NPR. They wrote about this. And shouts to the person who wrote this, which I think they have it listed at the bottom. Where is it? No, I don't see it. But shout out to the person who wrote this. Oh, Vanessa Romo and Alina Hartwinian. Nice. All right, so just real quick. The ex-wife of ICE agent, ex-wife says ICE agent who killed man in Maine had racist beliefs and violent tendencies. I thought that's what they were looking for in ICE agents. No? Am I the only one? Because what type of person wants to just round up brown people and bother them because they look like, in their eyes, not American? That's what, right? I mean, you kind of have to be sort of racist to do that. And then to just be like, just want to be violent. Like that, just like, I don't know. So it goes on to say the U.S. Immigration and Customs Enforcement officer who allegedly fatally shot a Colombian man in Maine on Monday was prone to violence and held some racist beliefs, according to some of the people who were close to him. Ashley Brulette told NPR her ex-husband, David Brulette, was the officer who fatally shot Joan Duran Guerrero four times during an attempted traffic stop. How many times? That's wild. In Biddeford, Maine, on Monday, she said she found out he was the officer responsible when he called her on Wednesday asking her to vouch for his character. That is wild.
when you have to ask somebody to vouch for your character, you know you're in the wrong, right? You just know you've been wild racist and been violent. And then when something happens that everybody knew was going to happen, and again, I believe this was a feature of joining ICE, that you're like, hey, I know I'm violent and racist. But if in this one instance, if you could cover for me, that's wild. Prune the timeline. All right. Quote, he asked me to basically talk good in his character, not to talk about bad about him. And if I couldn't not talk bad about him, then just not to talk at all to anybody, she told NPR. Oh, that's awesome. Quote, and I told him that I was not going to lie for him. He asked me not to talk about the abuse in our marriage. And I told him again, I was not going to lie for him. That is wild. That is, again, a feature, not a bug. David Brulette did not respond to messages because he's probably like being racist and violent towards somebody from NPR seeking comment. An ICE spokesperson, again, because they're covering for racist and violent people, said the agency will not confirm or deny whether Brulette was the ICE officer responsible for Duran Guerrero's death. Guerrero's death. ICE spokesperson Lauren Biss, almost said something, did say in an email that the ICE officer in question has, quote unquote, nearly a decade of federal law enforcement experience with required training. So again, we have racists. It's not like it's new to anybody. But yeah, I mean, them being like, oh yeah, he's had over a decade, nearly a decade of federal law enforcement. That's not going to in anybody's mind be like, oh, so he's not racist then or had violent tendencies because have you not seen the government? $1 trillion a year murdering people in other countries. They bring in some of that home though, which is wild, which is amazing. Like Burkina Faso. See, I just tied that in there. But yeah, read more about it. I was like, wait, you mean that they're surprised that the person had like racist tendencies and violence? Oh, okay. All right, I guess. Everybody finds out something new every day. I learn something new every day. Maybe other people are finding something new learning about this today. So I'm there. So you let me know what you think in the chat room /forum over at knowbetterhiphop.com. Is this a surprise to you that the people put together to basically, you know how in New York they had, what was it, stop and frisk, right? That was mad racist. You know what I'm saying? They just walk up to like minorities and just stop them and pat them down. Mad racist. So you mean the government sanctioned people who basically don't do stop and frisk but stop and deport, those people wouldn't be racist? That's, I don't know how they would get to that point, but sure. I don't know. Again, America 2026. But yeah, so let me know what you all think in the chat room /forum. I want to get into the results of Choose Our Own Adventures round 2 so we can make sure we have enough time to play these jams. And I want to give you all a shout out also. So we do a live playlist on Twitter, Instagram, and Threads, our show, OURSHOW. So if you like what you're hearing, you can give it a heart, like, retweet, let the artists know you're digging what we're playing, help spread it about some really dope artists, and I'll give you a shout out later. So it's a win-win for everybody. All right, so let's get into it. Round 2, Choose Our Own Adventures. The results in 3, 2, 1. Oh, wow, okay, group 2 won. All right, again, appreciate y'all for voting. All right, so that was the one with Mike King, all right, featuring Ghostface Killa. All right, got it, nice, all right, got it. And here, let me go ahead, set this up right quick, because again, I don't know what we're about to play, because I'm along with y'all for the ride. And so I have to just go ahead and kind of talk while I get this. All right, got it. Nice. All right, so like I mentioned, we have joints coming up from Mike King featuring Ghostface Killa. We also got some goodness coming up from Ella Thompson. We've been playing. I came across Ella Thompson on Bandcamp. It came up in my feed. And I listened to it. That was dope. Bought the single. And we've been playing joints off of it. And I like it a lot. It's pretty dope. And so we got that coming up. I'm sorry, I'm typing.
We also got some goodness from Lex, who we've been playing a bunch of stuff from. Shout out to Lex out of New York, I believe. Featuring Harbor Kids. All right. But this being our show, we're going to start off with some homegrown old Orlando hip hop. This is the homie Nala Deus. The track is called Olga, O-L-G-A. Also his mom's name. The track is about his mom. So it was funny. We just played a track about fathers. Now we got a track about a mother. Look at that. Look at God. Look how God works. All right. Thanks for tuning to our show, Homegrown Orlando Hip Hop. This is Nala Deus, Olga. All right, it's our show, Homegrown Ozone. Be right back. Y'all be easy. Peace.

Yo, count me in. What's good, y'all? Good morning, America. We outside right now. Staten Island, Philly. Mike King, what's up, baby? The icon. Can't nobody count. Ghost Dini, we in the building. They trying to count us out. They can't do that. You can just count us in on everything.

0: silence, so defiant. 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I made the ball walk like Coney Island. Of course I level up, and so they clone the only highness. Mike King, you should get to know me. I'm him. I'm him.
1: Yeah.
2: Can't nobody count
1: we
2: me
1: want that
2: out.
1: Pop, and we need.

0: shit pretend. All in their speech like an impediment. Do you even know that biting is a cardinal sin? Or we just gonna let the carnival in? The saga begins down by the harbor with friends. That's how these clown shoes think that they can squabble with tens.
1: We are offended.
0: That don't mean that we the meanest or the toughest, but we sure as f*** ain't nothing like you lying, mother. We are offended. That don't mean that we the richest or the poorest, but we balance well enough to know you got nothing for us.
1: We are offended.
0: That don't mean it ain't nobody standing with us. We just choose to separate ourselves from all you bull. We are offended. Bottom line, we mean what we say.

0: when a get to stepping with the blood seed. 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Lord Jesus is the fire, so who's barbecuing? Walking the rules with OGs, whose favorite sport to shoot.
1: Okay. And I was willing to mind my own business. I was willing to respect your territory and treat you like a man, but you couldn't leave it alone, could you?
2: We are fake. That don't mean that we the meanest of the toughest, but we sure as f***ing

0: sorry or authentic.
1: Yo, so I'm gonna learn my lesson, and I'm gonna let this instrumental play a little bit longer, just in case, so I don't have any issues. So, instrumental of the track we just heard. You're listening to the instrumental of the track that we just played, Lex featuring Harbor Kids. Okay, give me a second. Okay. I have to press it twice. You know what I'm saying? Because it will loop the whole playlist, but then to do the individual track, I have to do it. So I'm giving it some time in between, and it worked. Look at that. Look at that. I guess you got to give it time. As with all things, you got to give it time. You know what I'm saying? That's the lesson of the day. Give it time. So, So Lex featuring Harbor Kids. The track is called Authentic. And Harbor Kids consist of, I looked this up. Harbor Kids, Instagram. Harbor Kids is Squeegee Oblong. You remember?

Oblongs, the show, I think it was like Cartoon Network. Wild show. So I think he's named after that. I don't know. Squeegee Oblong and Jamil Honesty. All right. Again, they make up the Harbor Kids. They feature on this track with Lex. The track's called Authentic. All right. Before that, we had Ella Thompson. The track's called Change of Heart. The label is Mr. Bongo. This is the single I picked off of Bandcamp. The other side was called Promise to Keep or something like that. Super dope. And I liked it. I like both joints. That's why we played them. So Ella Thompson, Change of Heart is the single. And on Mr. Bongo Records. Before that, we had Mike King. I think he used to go by Icon of Mike King. That's what Ghostface Killah was saying. And so just Mike King. Now, I think that's his actual name. Like Michael King. But it's Mike, M-I-C. Like, get it? Okay, fine. All right, Mike King featuring Ghostface Killah. The track's called Count On It. All right, so again, Count On It by Mike King featuring Ghostface Killah. Before that, we start off some homegrown old Orlando hip-hop. The homie Nala Deus. The track's called Olga is mom's name. Only Love Grants Access. It's an acronym that he had there. Or backronym. That's what you call it when you want to turn a word into an acronym, right? Backronym? You know what they call it? Fine. Nala Deus, O-L-G-A, Olga, homegrown Ozone Orlando hip-hop. All right, so that being said, about to get out of here, and I want to do some shout-outs. So I'm going to play this outro music, which sounds like this.

So it is time to get up, get out of here. I want to thank you all again for tuning in to this week's edition of our show. Big shouts to the folks in the chat room slash forum. We got the homie Chris from NJ to AK. We got the other homie Gam P. We got the other homie Odell, Art by Odell. Make sure he has his segment on our show. So show him some love, Art by Odell. Yeah, big shouts to the folks on Twitter. Shouts to the only out of any for liking a whole bunch of stuff. Appreciate you. Shouts to Mickey Knox for liking that we played his joint with Rex. Shouts to homie Rex. Let's see, what's the other ones? Instagram. Here we go. Let's see. Raquel Brown, who we played her joint, she was on that. Brian, with the Masters of Work. Forgot his last name. But, yeah, so she liked that we played her joint. Art by Odell liked a bunch of stuff. All right. Shout out to homie Rex. He liked that we played his joint. Let's see. I think the Orbit Sound? No, that's from, like, I don't know. All right. You can tell I'm on social media a lot. All right, and then Threads, which is basically Instagram with more words. Nothing. All right, cool. So, thanks for tuning in to our show. We do record the shows, and we place them online for your listening pleasure over at NoBetterHipHop.com. 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It's a black and yellow logo, so you'll know it's true, because Wu-Tang. What else? Oh, shout out to the homie Beat Unique. Couldn't make it here this week, Mars, because I think he's fighting off ninjas. That's what I got from his text. It was a weird text. And BeatUnique.com is his website. We do a thing on Sundays. Well, I do a thing on Sundays because I'm the type of person, I don't make time on the refined time. And I got a lot of stuff I'm trying to get done. And so Sundays is like my get stuff done day. And if other people want to get stuff done, I have a thing called untilit.works. UNTILIT.WORKS. It's kind of like a big group study session. Because, you know, when you're in a group and people are studying, it kind of makes you want to study and get stuff done. But it's all virtual and online. You don't see anybody. So it's just a mind thing. So at least it works for me. I've been getting a lot of stuff done. Feel pretty good. You know what I'm saying? I got a couple of trips coming up. It's going to be awesome. So, well, all that being said, thanks again for tuning in this week's edition of our show. We'll be back again next week. So tune in if you so choose. Is there anything I'm missing? I'm actually kind of ahead because the track we're going to play is like 6 minutes long. I got a couple of minutes left. So, but then there's the delay. Yeah, I'm just going to get into it. So thanks for tuning in to our show. We'll be back again next week. Till then, be good to yourselves. Be good to each other. Wash your hands. Wear your mask. Be vaccinated. I'm not going to tell you to do because I'm not your parent, but let's try to be nice. Let's try to be kind to each other because you never know what somebody is going through. And just a kind gesture or word could mean a lot to somebody. You know what I'm saying? Because we've got all sorts of things happening. And, yeah, it's our show, so it's up to us. All right? Thanks again. This week's random Outkast track of the week this week is kind of random, but what was I thinking? Oh, randomly, I heard something about a trap. You know what I'm saying? How they talk about, like, the hood is the trap. And in this song, Big Boy is like, it's like, that's why they call it the trap. It's a trap or something like that. And it's Bodie Odie Dopalicious, Outkast. Thanks for tuning in. See y'all next week. Till then, be safe. And yeah, watch your back, I guess. Thanks, y'all. It's our show. Y'all be easy. And again, Outkast, Sporty Odie Dopalicious. Y'all be easy. Be safe. Our show. Peace.

Georgia, a little spot where young men and young women go to experience their first little taste of the nightlife. Me? Well, I've never been there. Well, perhaps once, but I was so engulfed in the OE I never made it to the dope. You speak of hardcore. Why the DJ sweating out all the problems and troubles of the day? Why this fine, bow-legged girl finds us all outdoors? Loves, lukewarm lullabies in your left ear, competing with set it off in the right. But it all blends perfectly. Let the liquor tell it. Hey, hey, look, baby, they playing our song. And the crowd goes wild, as if Holyfield just won the fight. But in actuality, it's only about 3 a.m. And three just done got hauled off in the ambulance. Two gonna start busting. One.

busy. But the United Parcel Service and the people at the post office didn't call you back because you had cloudy pee. 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
1: Not even a little bit. 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

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And we will be celebrating the reissue of the Flamin' Groovies classic Shake Some Action tonight for the second week in a row as it finally hit the streets yesterday. 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And I do try to answer the phone here. Studio phone line. Landline only, though, no texting, at 407-646-2915. If you were on board last week, you know how much we love this album. It is a classic album, a classic cult album. Maybe you haven't heard of the album. Maybe you have not heard of the band. And that history is too long and involved to go into here. But let's just say the group was formed in the late 60s in San Francisco. Always had a large cult following due to the quality and integrity of their music, and for about 3 or 4 years, they were lost in the desert. They couldn't get a record deal, which is a real condemnation of the music business in the early 70s, this great killer rock and roll band. But they got signed to Sire Records in the autumn of 1975, went to Wales to record with producer Dave Edmunds, and the album was released in July of 1976, hence its 50th anniversary. And we are celebrating that. The album just hit the street yesterday. It's not available digitally. It's part of Warner and Rhino, what they're calling their Spirit of 76 series. They did something for the Ramones as well, too. I guess these archival releases don't come out digitally, although it's on CD and it's on vinyl, of course. But it is not streaming anywhere. But I guarantee you it is definitely worth the investment of your money in physical format, that is for sure. And we'll be spotlighting highlights from the album for most of the show tonight. I'm also going to be bringing your attention to several concerts happening here in Central Florida, as we always do here on Magic Transistor Radio Show. But we're going to push here with the Groovies on another set. Actually, I've got a back announce what we played. We started off what closes side one of the vinyl album, Let the Boy Rock and Roll, which was a single in France a couple months before the album was released back in 1976. And a sensational picture cover of the group really rocking the Olympia, the very famous theater in Paris. And Let the Boy Rock and Roll was written by the Lovin' Spoonful. So I'd like to send that out to loyal listener Jeremy Roberts, who's a big fan of the Lovin' Spoonful. And the Groovies love the Spoonful, obviously, and they really tear it up on that. Really great, great guitar playing. As I said last week, I think the album is a clinic for rock and roll guitar, both lead playing and rhythm playing. I mean, really the art of rhythm guitar. I can't think of an album that demonstrates it better than the Groovy Shake Some Action album. And after Let the Boy Rock and Roll, we heard Chuck Berry with Don't You Lie to Me from his 1961 album New Jukebox Hits. And the Groovies covered it so well on Shake Some Action. In fact, I'll get to their version a little later in the show. But again, Chuck's album, New Jukebox Hits, and the Groovies absolutely love Chuck Berry. Don't You Lie to Me. And then the Stones cut that as well, too, but back in the 60s. But it didn't come out till I think the mid to late 70s on a compilation album. And then, again, we heard the Groovies with Shake Some Action, a very rare mix, which came out on a compilation, I think in 1995. Very rare raw mix, and actually the version that we all love and know was actually sped up. The Groovies decided to pick up the pitch and pick up the tempo when it was mixed down. So that is the original tempo speed that it was recorded at. Shake Some Action, again produced by Dave Edmunds at Rockfield in 1972, and again the Groovies could not get a serious deal until, as I said, until 1975 when they signed with Sire Records. We're going to give a listen now to one of, I think, one of the most beautiful tracks on the album. The album is fascinating for its fantastic mix of styles. I mean, on one list, one cut, you feel like you're at a juke joint in the South. Or you're listening to Chuck Berry, and then other cuts are really baroque.
in their atmosphere. And I can't think of one that represents that more than a beautiful song called I Saw Her. This was originally cut by a band called The Charlatans that had a big influence on everybody in San Francisco. This is, you know, before the Groovies, before the Jefferson Airplane, before Moby Grape, before the Steve Miller Band. The Charlatans, with their style and their music, really godfathers of the San Francisco sound of the 1960s. So I'm going to play the Charlatans version, and then I'll play the Groovies version. And if you'll notice, the Groovies version is a beautiful instrumental section composed by members Chris Wilson and Cyril Jordan, and gorgeous production by Dave Edmonds. Dulcimer, just lovely layering. You'll hear for yourself. Jack Riley here on the Magic Transistor Radio. Hope you'll be on board for the full 2 hours as we explore this most supreme of rock and roll albums here on the Magic Transistor Radio Show on WPRK. Here are the Charlatans with I Saw Her.

0: So what was it about you that made you keep and stick and not change and not move with the times, so to speak?
1: Because we're not in it for the times, we're in it for our own kicks. We've always been in it for our own kicks. You know, we do the music we dig. Mm. We don't do what other people dig. If they dig what we do, that's great.
0: If you'd like to see the Groovies in action,
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0: Beautiful.
2: Amazing high energy.
0: What gear do you actually use on stage? Because
2: Fenders.
0: That, too, is sort of 60s stuff, isn't it?
2: Literally. All pre-CBS 1966 Fender equipment. Mm-hmm. And the two guitar players on the right hand and left hand of the stage, we're in stereo now. If anyone knows what that means.
0: We're getting in stereo here. Okay, Cyril, George, thank you.
2: Thank you, Roger.
0: Have a great time on Saturday. I shall be there. And hurry back.
2: Will do.
0: Let's keep our fingers crossed with this single, yeah?
2: Okay.

One of the most beautiful closing cuts on any album. It happens to be one of the greatest albums ever made. That is the Flamin' Groovy Shake Some Action album, which we are saluting here tonight on the Magic Transistor Radio Show. This is Jack Riley, your host of the program. I bring it to you every Saturday night from 7 to 9 here on WPRK 91.5 FM in Metro Orlando, streaming at WPRK.org. Welcome aboard, everybody. If you just tuned in, we are celebrating the Flamin' Groovy Shake Some Action, originally released in July of 1976 as a new 50th anniversary edition, hit the streets just yesterday in vinyl and CD formats. And we are so excited to have this music back in print. And there's also some extra cuts, you know, some alternative mixes and some things we'll be getting to later in the show. Right now, I've been wanting to spin just some magnificent original mixes, original cuts from this incredible rock and roll album. We heard actually those, it almost forms a suite as it closed the original English pressing and French pressings of the album. Four just beautiful songs in a row. We started off with I Saw Her, again, as I mentioned, originally written and recorded by a San Francisco group called The Charlatans, which really never got any, to use the word, never got any action outside of the San Francisco area, but had an incredible influence on bands there, stylistically and musically. We heard The Charlatans' original version of I Saw Her, and then the Groovies just in full bloom with a gorgeous Dave Edmunds production, recording it for the Shake Some Action in the autumn of 1975. And as I mentioned earlier, that beautiful instrumental section, just seamless, that Cyril Jordan and Chris Wilson, Groovies members, composed for the Charlatans version. Just absolutely beautiful. And Dave Edmunds, really a master of echo and reverb on so many of the productions on this album. Next up, You Tore Me Down, which was, again, a highlight track on the album, absolutely, and a signature song for the Groovies. And it was released late 1974, early 1975 on the Bomp Records label in California. In fact, Greg Shaw, who became the Groovies' manager, started Bomp Records to support the Groovies and released that incredible song. I think it's one of the greatest rock and roll records ever made. The Groovies cut that in 1972, and I just shake my head as I think about this, but they couldn't get a record deal based on the tapes of You Tore Me Down and Shake Some Action. Absolutely astonishing. And anyway, Shaw released a record, and again, there's that word again, got a little bit of action. And Seymour Stein signed the group to Sire Records in the autumn of 1975. But an incredible standalone single, and of course, a masterpiece highlight on the album, You Tore Me Down, that was written by a group members of Cyril Jordan and Chris Wilson. And I'm usually the last one to make Beatle comparisons, but obviously that's there. The Everly Brothers influence is there. And I always thought, you know, Phil Spector or Brian Wilson had produced either of those artists, that what it would sound like. Absolutely gorgeous layering. You Tore Me Down, again, the Flamin' Groovies. And then following that on the original UK pressing was beautiful, another beautiful original song, Teenage Confidential. Once again, Edmunds' production, it's like you're floating in a cloud listening to it. The acoustic guitars are just so rich. Teenage Confidential, and that took us to the album's magnificent closing track, I Can't Hide. Incredible energy, but yet this ethereal glow about it as well, too, as the Groovies are rocking at full speed. Stunning album, and that was released as a single in the United States to absolutely no success, and the album failed as well, too, which is a real blemish. The Groovy story is a real blemish on the 1970s music business and beyond, but I won't get into that. We're just going to celebrate the reissue of this magnificent album. And I want to say hello to, we've got a lot of great Groovies fans tuned in tonight. Loyal listener Paul up in Boston, a huge Groovies fan. I'm so envious. He saw the Groovies in 1978 in Boston with Boston duo the Paley Brothers opening up. That must have been like three incredible hours of amazing rock and roll music. Greg and Kathy always on board with us in Atlanta, Georgia, two huge Flamin' Groovies fans. And Greg sent a note. He raved to John Sebastian about the Groovies version of Let the Boy Rock and Roll. And John didn't even know about it, which
absolutely astonishes me. But, you know, rock and rollers, they're on the road. Maybe he forgot over the years. But still, I thumbs up to Greg for enlightening Mr. John Sebastian about Let the Boy Rock and Roll, which we started our show off with tonight, if you weren't tuned in yet. Robert and Joan, big Groovies fans on the Upper East Side of Manhattan. And then right out there in Groovies country, right, a loyal listener, Jeff, listening in the San Francisco Bay Area. Well, welcome aboard, all of you. I'm going to, again, the spotlight will be on the Groovies, but as I said, I'm going to promote some, some local shows here tonight on Magic Transistor Radio Show, as I always do. Great singer, songwriter, recording artist, a real favorite son of Central Florida's Sean Holcomb. He's going to be performing 1 week from tonight and also 1 week from tomorrow at Judson's Live. Very popular performer here in Central Florida. He's doing two nights and two shows. For full information, go to the Judson's Live website, which is at the Dr. Phillips Center website. We're going to give a listen right now to a great song of Sean's called Let You Leave from the My Way or the Highway EP here on the Magic Transistor Radio Show on WPRK, celebrating all the great music in Central Florida.

The St. Louis Blues, written by W.C. Handy in 1914, and the Flamin' Groovies just tearing it up some 60 years later in the autumn of 1975 as they recorded in Rockfield, at Rockfield Studio in Wales, their Shake Some Action album, one of the greatest albums ever made. And we are celebrating its reissue yesterday on the Rhino Warner Sire family of labels, and celebrating it immensely. Always one of our all-time favorite albums here on the Magic Transistor Radio Show. 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I bring the show to you every Saturday night from 7 to 9. I am so glad you are on board tonight as we celebrate this remarkable rock and roll album. 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The studio phone I attempt to answer is 407-646-2915. I mentioned great local music. Sean Holcomb, fantastic singer, songwriter, recording artist from Central Florida. Great things happening to him. He tours all over the place. And he's going to be back in his hometown 1 week from tonight and 1 week from tomorrow at Judson's Life. He's doing two nights and two shows each day. So for full information, of course, go to the Judson's Life ticketing information, which is at the Dr. Phillips website. We heard from Sean's 2021 EP, My Way or the Highway. We heard a very fine song, Let You Leave, which was also a single as well, too. Great Central Florida music from Sean Holcomb. Once again, at Judson's Live, 1 week from tonight, and also, again, 1 week from tomorrow, Sunday the 26th. And I put him in good company, right? This great songwriter that he is. I put him, you know, shoulder to shoulder with Bob Dylan. Can't beat that. We heard a great version of Bob Dylan's I Shall Be Released by Rick Nelson from his 1969 album In Concert, recorded live at the Troubadour in Los Angeles. If you know that original recording, the world first heard it on music from Big Pink by the band, and the band and Dylan recorded it on their legendary basement tapes in 1967. It's really elegiac. I mean, it's like a lamentation, and it's amazing how Ricky, I call him Rick, actually was called Rick at that point in his career, but it's amazing how Rick really picked up the, you know, the tempo, made it like finger snapping fast, and it just still sounds appropriate to the song. Lyric comes through loud and clear. It's just excellent. Rick Nelson is one very superb interpreter of Dylan. He did not visit Dylan's material often, but whenever he did, it's just fabulous. Great versions of She Belongs to Me and Love Minus Zero. Just Like a Woman. Really excellent. Love that a lot. I Shall Be Released again. And as you heard by the storming round of applause as he closed off his concert with a great response from the Troubadour's audience that night in 1969. How lucky they were to be in that room. Absolutely love Rick Nelson. And then that, speaking of the band, right, and Bob Dylan, that took us to Bessie Smith, which the world, by the band, which the world first heard on the Basement Tapes collection, which came out, I think, 1975, 76. There was some controversy that Robbie Robertson actually included some recordings that weren't made